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6: We're here with Mary, the organiser, one of the head organisers here of the Carnival. It takes a lot of sorting out, doesn't it, Mary?
7: Yeah, it does, but we've got a good team. 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
8: Obviously, St John Ambulance have been going for some years.
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2: From the Sky News Centre at 2, the man accused of murdering Anne Widdecombe has now been charged with preparing acts of terrorism, including against Reform UK leader Nigel Farage. Joshua Kerry, who's 28 and from Rotherham, was already accused of killing the former Conservative minister at her home in Devon in July. Counter-terrorism policing says the new charge relates to alleged activity from May 2024. Two Iranian men have been charged with preparing acts of terrorism in Manchester, meanwhile, on the eve of a Jewish festival. The men, aged 34 and 36, are accused of a plot to target the Jewish community. Both are due at Westminster Magistrates Court later. Our correspondent, Jonathan Samuels, has been looking at a statement from the Home Secretary.
3: Shabana Mahmood said the pair were Iranian nationals who had arrived in the UK via a small boat in 2020 and 2023. In a statement she wrote, "This news will be deeply distressing for our Jewish communities."
2: The US president says he won't impose a ban on diesel exports. Earlier, G7 countries agreed to release 100 million barrels of diesel and crude oil from emergency reserves. Donald Trump was asked whether that meant an export ban was now off the table.
4: "We were never going to do it. I don't think we're. But basically, Europe was great because they're putting a lot of diesel oil out there. They have diesel. They use diesel disproportionately more than most, and they did a great thing."
2: Buckingham Palace says the King won't apologise for slavery when he visits the Caribbean later this year, but it also says he won't shy away from discussing the legacy of Britain's colonial past and the transatlantic slave trade. Football and Manchester City's confirmed the club is appealing against the Premier League Commission's ruling that it broke financial regulations. The club was found guilty of all charges, including using sham contracts to boost revenues and reduce costs. And a record-breaking number of people tuned in to the first episode of the latest series of Celebrity Traitors. 8.9 million viewers makes it the most watched debut episode of any series of the programme in the UK. That's the latest. I'm Barry Weir.
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1: From the Sky News Centre at 3, a 28-year-old man's been charged with preparing acts of terrorism, including against Reform UK leader Nigel Farage. Joshua Kerry from Rotherham in South Yorkshire is accused of activity alleged to have taken place from May 2024 to July this year. Mr Kerry was charged in July with the murder of former Conservative Minister and Reform UK spokesperson Anne Widdecombe. Our correspondent Amelia Harper has a statement from Counter-Terror Police.
2: This investigation has been led by a dedicated team of detectives, analysts and forensic experts working on multiple lines of inquiry, which has resulted in this very serious charge.
1: Meanwhile, two Iranian men have been charged with preparing acts of terrorism in Manchester on the eve of a Jewish festival. The two men, aged 34 and 36, are accused of plotting to target the Jewish community. As diesel prices tip over £2 a litre, we're being warned food prices could rise too. Farming, fishing and haulage all rely on the fuel. G7 countries have agreed to release 100 million barrels from emergency reserves. Donald Trump now says he won't ban US diesel exports. The Chancellor said earlier this week ending the Middle East conflict would help ease the pressure.
3: We have the stocks we need in the UK. We will do what we can to encourage a peaceful settlement there, because in the end, that's the way that we reduce the conflict, we reduce the pressures, and we will help reduce the prices as well.
1: A crackdown on the extra charges that can quickly add up when we book a holiday could soon come into force. The government's plans would stop parents being charged extra to sit next to their children too. Football and Manchester City have confirmed they're appealing a finding that they seriously breached the Premier League's financial rules. The club insists it did nothing wrong. And Northern Ireland have beaten Ukraine 3-0 in the Nations League in a game played in Slovakia because of the war. Kieran Brown scored twice, including his first international goal. Isaac Price got the other one. That's the latest. I'm Barry Weir.
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1: From the Sky News Centre at 4, the man accused of murdering Anne Widdecombe has now been charged with preparing acts of terrorism, including against Reform UK leader Nigel Farage. Joshua Kerry, who's 28 and from Rotherham, was already accused of killing the former Conservative minister at her home in Devon in July. Counter-terrorism policing says the new charge relates to activity from May 2024 onwards. Two Iranian men have been charged with preparing acts of terrorism in Manchester on the eve of a Jewish festival. The men, aged 34 and 36, are accused of a plot to target the Jewish community. Both are due at Westminster Magistrates Court later. Our correspondent, Jonathan Samuels, has been looking at a statement from the Home Secretary.
2: Shabana Mahmood said the pair were Iranian nationals who had arrived in the UK via a small boat in 2020 and 2023. In a statement she wrote, "This news will be deeply distressing for our Jewish communities."
1: The US president says he won't impose a ban on diesel exports. Earlier, G7 countries agreed to release 100 million barrels of diesel and crude oil from emergency reserves. Donald Trump was asked whether that meant an export ban was now off the table.
3: "We were never going to do it. I don't think we were. But basically, Europe was great because they're putting a lot of diesel oil out there. They have diesel. They use diesel disproportionately more than most, and they did a great thing."
1: Buckingham Palace says the King won't apologise for slavery when he visits the Caribbean later this year, but it also says he won't shy away from discussing the legacy of Britain's colonial past. Manchester City has confirmed the club is appealing against the Premier League Commission's ruling that it broke financial regulations. The club was found guilty of all charges, including using sham contracts to boost revenues and reduce costs. And a record-breaking number of people tuned into the first episode of the latest series of Celebrity Traitors. 8.9 million viewers makes it the most watched debut episode of any season in the programme in the UK. That's the latest. I'm Barry Weir.
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1: From the Sky News Centre at 5, a 28-year-old man's been charged with preparing acts of terrorism, including against Reform UK leader Nigel Farage. Joshua Kerry from Rotherham in South Yorkshire is accused of activity alleged to have taken place from May 2024 onwards. Mr Kerry was charged in July with the murder of former Conservative Minister and Reform UK spokesperson Anne Widdecombe. Our correspondent Amelia Harper has a statement from Counter-Terror Police.
2: This investigation has been led by a dedicated team of detectives, analysts and forensic experts working on multiple lines of inquiry, which has resulted in this very serious charge.
1: Two Iranian men have been charged with preparing acts of terrorism in Manchester on the eve of a Jewish festival. The men, aged 34 and 36, are accused of plotting to target the Jewish community. 10 people, including several children, have been injured after a car was driven into a crowd of rugby league fans in Australia. Police have arrested an 18-year-old and say the incident is not believed to be terror-related. Donald Trump says a ban on US diesel exports was never really on the table. It comes after G7 countries agreed to release 100 million barrels from emergency reserves. The US president had repeatedly said he was considering an export ban. Diesel prices in the UK have now hit an average of £2 a litre. Paul Wilson is from the Federation of Small Businesses.
3: It's not just diesel and petrol prices that are rising. There's a range of cost pressures that are really affecting small businesses at the moment. You've got electricity, you've got business rates, you've got the cost of employing people. So I think it's really important that the Chancellor can give businesses that breathing space.
1: Graduates in England are leaving university with more than twice as much debt as those in Scotland. The average loan was almost £48,000 in England last year. It's £21,000 in Scotland. And Northern Ireland have beaten Ukraine 3-0 in the Nations League in a game played in Slovakia because of the war. Kieran Brown scored twice, including his first international goal. Isaac Price got the other one. That's the latest. I'm Barry Weir.
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0: Imagine leaving work on a Friday afternoon. 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
1: From the Sky News Centre at 6, the man accused of murdering Anne Widdecombe has been charged with preparing terrorist acts, including against Reform UK's Nigel Farage. Joshua Kerry, who's 28 and from Rotherham, is accused of alleged activity from May 2024. He's due in court on Wednesday. Meanwhile, two Iranian men have been charged with preparing acts of terrorism in Manchester on the eve of a Jewish festival. They're accused of a plot to target the Jewish community and are due in court later. Our correspondent Jonathan Samuels has been looking at a statement from the Home Secretary.
2: Shabana Mahmood said the pair were Iranian nationals who had arrived in the UK via a small boat in 2020 and 2023. In a statement she wrote, "This news will be deeply distressing for our Jewish communities."
1: 10 people have been injured in Australia after a car crashed into a large crowd. They'd been cheering on a rugby team in Newcastle. Two victims are in a critical condition, while those hurt include three girls. The 18-year-old driver's been arrested. Yasmin Catley's the Australian Minister for Police and Counter-Terrorism.
3: I was just speaking to some of the police up at the scene, and quite rightly they said a split-second decision can change so many people's lives. And that is what has happened here today. So many people have been affected by one person's split decision.
1: Donald Trump now says a diesel export ban was never really on the table. Yesterday, the UK and other nations in the G7 agreed to release 100 million barrels of fuel and oil from emergency stocks. Graduates in England are leaving university owing an average of almost £48,000. That's over twice the £21,000 owed by graduates in Scotland, where tuition's free for Scottish students. And Northern Ireland brushed Ukraine aside 3-0 to move clear at the top of Nations League Group B2. Kieran Brown open the scoring early. That's the latest.
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1: From the Sky News Centre at 7, a man's been charged with preparing acts of terrorism, including against Reform UK leader Nigel Farage. Joshua Carey from Rotherham in South Yorkshire is accused of carrying out the alleged activity from May 2024. He was charged in July with the murder of former Conservative Minister Anne Widdecombe. Our correspondent Amelia Harper has a statement from Counter-Terror Police.
2: This investigation has been led by a dedicated team of detectives, analysts and forensic experts working on multiple lines of inquiry, which has resulted in this very serious charge.
1: Two men have been charged with preparing acts of terror in Manchester. The Iranian nationals, aged 36 and 34, were arrested nearly 2 weeks ago before Yom Kippur. 10 people are injured, including several children, after a car drove into a crowd in Australia. They were struck as they cheered on a rugby team in Newcastle. A man's been arrested. Donald Trump says a ban on US diesel exports was never really on the table. G7 countries have agreed to release 100 million barrels from emergency reserves. The US president repeatedly said he was considering an export ban. UK diesel prices have hit an average of £2 a litre. Paul Wilson's from the Federation of Small Businesses.
3: It's not just diesel and petrol prices that are rising. There's a range of cost pressures that are really affecting small businesses at the moment. You've got electricity, you've got business rates, you've got the cost of employing people. So I think it's really important that the Chancellor can give businesses that breathing space.
1: The Tories are promising to deliver 50,000 new prison places in England and Wales in efforts to end the early release of offenders. The plans would see the extra spaces made available within 7 years. And it's thought testing breast milk could lead to the earlier diagnosis of breast cancer. Scientists are examining whether traces of tumour DNA may identify the disease sooner. That's the latest.
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5: weather. Cloudy and dry to start today, turning brighter. At times with the odd spot of rain possible, but most areas seeing absolutely nothing. Feeling warm in any sunny spells, light winds and a maximum temperature today, 23 degrees Celsius. Your high tide at Sheerness Docks is at 5.53 at a height of 5.26 metres.
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Coming up to 7:08. Good morning. How are you? Saturday, the 3rd of October. This time last week, I was 21 hours into 36. I'll be honest, I'm still knackered. I went to bed at 10 last night and I was up at 6 this month. Solid 8 hours, and I felt I could have had a few more hours. But I'm here to keep you entertained. Well, you know. What have we got lined up for you? Three songs, 1 year. That's the first thing. Going for Gold is at 8 o'clock. Then at 9, we're going to look for a TV or play you a clip from a film, movie, TV or show or something. And you've got to guess what that TV show or film is. You can contact us on the phone. You can call me here in the studio, 01705 874422. You can text 07510 984001. So 3 from 1, Go for Gold and the TV and movie quiz. That's how your Saturday morning breakfast looks.

Doctor in the TARDIS, the Time Lord. Morning, how you doing? It's Saturday morning, 12 and a half minutes past seven. Is it too early for a bacon sandwich? is it too early for three from one? It's never too early for three from one. Three songs, 1 year. What is that year?

0: There you go. Three songs from 1 year. What is that year? 07510 984 00. Morning, goody goody gumdrops. We have your Saturday morning entertainment. Gonna smash it. You watch. Bungalow. Yeah. Yeah. Well, we've got 3 hours to work out whether that's going to happen, haven't we?
1: Oh, yeah.
0: Any idea what year those three songs are from? Give us a call. Drop us a text.

David Gray, Babylon. Before that, David Bowie and Changes. Bungalow says, I'm on this year, and you've got it wrong. You need to guess again. Angry says, I'd like to echo Bungalow's words. You truly are a broadcasting legend. Oh, dear. I sense a little bit of sarcasm. Got to write a-

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And it's not what I mean, I mean it's not what it seems. I just

Adrian Gervitz and a classic. Morning to Pete the Crane, who's tuned in. He says, good day to everyone today. Yep, thank you, Pete. Nice to hear from you. Three songs from 1 year. Bungalow hasn't got it right yet, but never mind.

that's your three from one. What year? Normally, during the show, when I give the answer, I'll play at least one of those. Can you guess which one I'm definitely not playing of those three? give us a call, drop us a text if you think you know the year. Blimey, Bungalow's got it.

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1: Fairly quiet on the island, other than Neat's Court Road is still closed for works. Access to Screwfix and elsewhere is via the Shell Garage at the Aviator Inn, so you go in that end. On the trains, nothing's, no problems with the trains this morning. Everything's very quiet. You're up to date.
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4: 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I mean, you can barely see over the desk. I mean, anyway, just shush. Stay there, Dave. 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Won't we, Dave?
5: Yeah. Can I have a lollipop now?
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Bob Dylan and Lady Lay, 7:36. Some clues to our three from one. The Prime Minister is Margaret Thatcher. There you go. What else have we got? Who wins the Football League First Division? It is Wimbledon. Liverpool. Liverpool. Yeah, Wimbledon win the FA Cup. Wimbledon beat Liverpool. And Luton beat Arsenal in the Littlewoods Cup final. There we go. And the Piper Alpha disaster. Those are some of the things that happened in the year that we're looking for. Let's play you three tunes.

it's a shame. The Detroit Spinners, and before that, the band on the Wait. It's a shame the way you hurt me, yeah. 7:45, if you're just getting up, good morning. Welcome along. You're a bit late, but, you know, we'll let you off on this occasion. We played you 3 from 1. Shall we go through it? These times are the Adventures and Broken Land. Which is followed up by Glenn Medeiros. And Nothing's Gonna Change My Love For You. Truly one of the worst records ever recorded that ever got to number one. And then The Only Way Is Up, yes. Well done to Larry, Dave in Sheerness, The Bungalow Boy, and Kim in Sittingbourne. All guessed correctly that it was 1988. And I said we were going to play one of them. Guess which one we're definitely not playing. It's The Adventures from 1988 and Broken Land on BRFM.

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1: From the Sky News Centre at 8, some breaking news. The Fly Dubai pilot who was stabbed mid-air was also struck with an axe by his colleague who'd been trying to carry out a terrorist attack. The United Arab Emirates Prosecutor General says the Omani national attempted to take control of the aircraft on Wednesday. The man accused of murdering Anne Widdecombe has now also been charged with preparing acts of terror, including against Reform UK's Nigel Farage. 28-year-old Joshua Kerry from Rotherham is due in court on Wednesday. Meanwhile, two Iranian men have been charged with preparing acts of terrorism in Manchester on the eve of a Jewish festival. They're accused of a plot to target the Jewish community and are due in court today. Our correspondent Jonathan Samuels has been looking at a statement from the Home Secretary.
2: Shabana Mahmood said the pair were Iranian nationals who had arrived in the UK via a small boat in 2020 and 2023. In a statement she wrote, "This news will be deeply distressing for our Jewish communities."
1: A car's driven into a crowd watching rugby in Australia, injuring 10 people. Two victims are in a critical condition after it happened in Newcastle. A man's been arrested. Donald Trump says he's ruled out a diesel export ban hours after Europe agreed to release fuel from its stockpiles. 100 million barrels will be released from emergency reserves to combat rising prices. The amount we're paying at the pumps continues to go up. Tess Wheeler's from a haulier company.
3: You get people ringing up and they say, "Oh, can you give me a code to take a delivery from one place to another?" You ask them the details and things like that, and they say, "How much?" But they don't understand. The big lorries are doing 8 miles to the gallon sort of thing, and it's really expensive.
1: And Northern Ireland brushed Ukraine aside 3-0 to go clear at the top of Nations League Group B2. Kieran Brown opened the scoring early. That's the latest. I'm Faye De Silva.
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4: In the local news, Swale Borough Council introduced a £15 per night fee on the Shingle Bank and Shellness Road last year following a complaint about long stay vans and antisocial behaviour in those areas. In the first year of operating the new fees, the council have made a loss and have failed to cover their running costs. Even with fines being made, only 6 in every 10 were paid. With the initial cost of setting up the operation, the council is still over £40,000 away from breaking even. The M2 was brought to a standstill following a crash between Junction 4 for Gillingham and Junction 5 for Sittingbourne and Stockbury roundabout, coastbound, at the weekend. The accident happened just before 3:30 p.m. and emergency services were called. The police cleared the crash vehicle and the M2 resumed to normal shortly after. And finally, the crew of the RNLI Sheerness lifeboat made a stop at Minster Beach to thank the mother and daughter team who produced the mural commissioned by Minster on Sea Parish Council. The mural also includes the SS Richard Montgomery's masts before they were removed and many other historical items around the island. That's the latest from BRFM. I'm Karen Murray.
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6: Cloudy and dry to start, turning brighter at times with the odd spot of rain possible, but most areas shouldn't see any. Feeling a very iffy weather forecast. It's hedging your bets. Feeling warm in any sunny spells, light winds, and a maximum temperature today of 23 degrees. Your high tide is at 5:53 this evening at a height of 5.26 metres.
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ABBA and a Summer Night City, 8 minutes past eight. Morning to Stan and Beck. Nice to hear from both of you this morning. Hope you're well. Angry's been in touch. She said, I'd like to comment on a couple of songs you've played lately. Firstly, I have never wanted to rule the world. Thank you. Secondly, I have never been involved in any kung fu fighting. I hope this puts the issue to bed. See, I'm with you on the kung fu fighting. I've never been involved. And when the song does correctly say, sings, everybody was kung fu fighting, I challenge that. I don't think everybody was kung fu fighting. I just think it was a handful. No, it was a lot of people, but it wasn't everyone. Everybody was not kung fu fighting. That's for sure. Should we do three from... No. Going for gold? Yeah, let's do it. Going for gold. So, eyes down, here we go, going for gold. Who played Frank Butcher in the BBC soap EastEnders? Nice, easy one for the bronze question. Who played Frank Butcher in the BBC soap EastEnders? 07 510 984 001. Or you can call me in the studio, 01 795 874 422. Who played Frank Butcher in the BBC soap EastEnders? Is your bronze question. And an easy one at that.

Man Ray, China Crisis, who played Frank Butcher in the BBC soap EastEnders. Have a look at that. Who played Frank Butcher in the BBC soap EastEnders? That's your bronze question. If you know the answer, drop me a text.

Morning to Simon and Gabby. Nice to hear from you this morning. Morning to Dorset Gal, who's just been on the blower. It's coming up to 20 minutes past 8 on a Saturday morning. If you're just getting up, good morning. No salt in my bacon sandwich, thank you. Right, here we go. I am joking about the bacon sandwich. I'm having some poached eggs when I finish. The bronze question, who played Frank Butcher in EastEnders? Who played Frank Butcher? Try not to give you the runaround on that one, eh? The silver question, in Greek legend, what is the name given to the creature that is part man and part horse? In Greek legend, what is the name given to the creature that is part man and part horse? 07 510 984 001, or you can call 01705 874 422. In Greek legend, what is the name given to the creature that is part man and part horse? 07510 984 001. That's your silver question.

angry. It's not Clive Dunn who played Mr. Jones the Butcher. That is not the answer. And Bungalow, you need to guess again.

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No, just asking a question you don't know the answer to, that's all. Not my fault if you don't know. In Greek legend, what is the name given to the creature that is part man and part horse? It's not Pegasus, that was a winged horse. In Greek legend, what is the name given to the creature that is part man and part horse? That's your sober question.

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0: Let's have a look around the island. 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Elsewhere, let's have a look on the island. It's a little bit busy. There's a bit of traffic at Halfway Road, Junction and Minster Road, but other than that, everything's fine. If there's a boot fare, it will get busy on the lower road later on this morning. On the A2, A249, M2, all looking good. On the trains, the 8:44 Ramsgate service is running around 2 minutes late. You are now up to date with the travel. We'll do some more in about an hour.
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Men are working down under. 73 days. The bronze question in Greek legend, what is the name given to the seventh creature? Oh, I nearly said it. In Greek legend, what is the name given to the creature that is part man and part horse? Part man and part horse. What is that creature? Give us a call, drop us a text if you know. We'll do the gold question after this.

Tears for Fears. I realise I played two Tears for Fears songs this morning. Terrible behaviour. And Call Me Mellow from 2004-2005. Everybody Loves a Happy Ending album, which if you can get your hands on is very, very good. Right, here we go. Right then. Going for gold. Here we go. There's three questions, including the gold question. Who played Frank Butcher in the BBC soap EastEnders? That was your bronze question. In Greek legend, what is his name given to the creature that is part man and part horse? And your gold question. How many humans have walked on the moon? 07510984001. I could probably name them all, I'll be honest with you. I could name all the people that walked on the moon. I could tell you who played golf on the moon. How many people have walked on the moon? That is your gold question. 07510984001. Or you can call me 01705 874422.

Dala and the Videotech. It's BRFM on a Saturday morning. Oh yes, answer time. Where are we? Yes, Frank Butcher was played by Mike Reed. The Greek legend, in Greek legend, part man, part horse, is a centaur. How many people walked on the moon? Well, Neil Armstrong, Buzz Aldrin, Pete Conrad, Alan Bean, Alan Shepard, Edgar Mitchell, David Scott, James Irwin, John Young, Charles Drake, Eugene Cernan, and Harrison Schmitt. I make that 12 from Apollo's 11, 12, 14, 15, 16, 17. Ah, so the answer is 12. We've got to cut the bronzes. We've got a bronze. Stan and Bette have only got a bronze. Lorraine and Chris only got a bronze. Silvers for Davey Sheerness, Dorset Girl, Simon and Gabby, Lazy Mike. Did I mention Lorraine and Chris got a bronze? Yes. And the gold winners today, Paymaster and Pete in Halfway. They are the only gold winners. Well done, you. See, we don't just throw this together, you know. There's a bit of thought goes into it.

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1: From the Sky News Centre at 9. Officials say the Fly Dubai co-pilot that nearly crashed a plane had been trying to carry out a terrorist attack. The United Arab Emirates Prosecutor General's also named the Omani national as Hammam al-Hammami. He targeted a pilot with an axe inside the cockpit during the flight to Tel Aviv on Wednesday. After averting disaster, Smit Mucha has told India's Prime Minister he did what he had to do.
2: I knew the door was just there. Then at that time I said, I will not get up, and I opened the door, and then the others came. I was doing it according to what I thought was right. At the same time, I knew that I could not let people die.
1: The man accused of murdering Anne Widdecombe has been charged with preparing terrorist acts, including against Reform UK's Nigel Farage. 28-year-old Joshua Kerry from Rotherham is accused of alleged activity from May 2024. Two Iranian nationals have been charged over a suspected terror plot against Jewish people in Manchester. The allegations relate to offences ahead of the Yom Kippur festival. 10 people, including several children, have been injured after a car hit a crowd in Australia. Police have arrested an 18-year-old in Newcastle. Donald Trump says a diesel export ban was never really on the table after the UK and other leading G7 nations bowed to White House pressure over concerns about supplies. Yesterday, they agreed to release 100 million barrels of oil from emergency stocks. Harvard Dillon's from the British Retail Consortium.
3: The longer this goes on, the longer these commodity costs remain elevated, the more likely it is that these prices or these costs will get passed on into consumer prices, which is what customers see on the shelves.
1: And it's thought testing breast milk could lead to the earlier diagnosis of breast cancer. Scientists are examining whether traces of tumour DNA may identify the disease sooner. That's the latest.
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5: Cloudy and dry to start the day, turning brighter at times with the odd spot of rain possible. But many areas won't see rain at all. Feeling warm in any sunny spells. Light winds and a maximum temperature of 23 degrees. Long may this continue. Your high tide is at 5.53 this evening at a height of 5.26 metres.
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0: Yeah, Chelsea Dagger, the Fratellis. Morning, 6 minutes past nine. Les will be here at 10. Judders is in at 1 this afternoon, and Peter B at 4. It's a Saturday without me on all day. You're all right. It's fine. Finishing in about 54 minutes. You'll be fine. I'm getting out of here. Okay, TV show. And it's not World War II related. I mean, what's going on here? What TV show is this from?
1: This was just, I think, a bad day. I have to tell you, he's ordinarily an extremely kind man, placing a very high premium on civility. Today,
2: sure.
1: It's just been a very difficult few days for him.
2: I think I should probably go.
3: Excuse me, Charlie. Can I see you inside, please? Come on, it's okay. Listen, Leo McGarry filled me in on the situation with your mother. I'm so very sorry. I hope you don't mind, but I took the liberty of calling Tom Conley, the FBI director, and we had the computer spit out some quick information. Your mother was killed by a Western 38 revolver firing KTWs, or what are known as cop killer bullets. Now, we have not had a whole lot of success yet in banning that weapon and those bullets off the streets. But we're planning on taking a big whack at it when Congress comes back from recess. So what do you say? You want to come help us out?
0: Yeah, there we go. That's it. What's the TV show?

America, Simon and Garfunkel. Let me have a look. Gary the Cabbie, It's Not Ironside, no. We'll play it again shortly. I'm pretty sure we're going to have to give some clues, but Gary, It's Not Ironside, mate.

0: John and Vangelis and I'll Find My Way Home. That's fairly standard for me on a Saturday night. Right then, let's play this clip again from the TV show. What TV show was this?
1: This was just, I think, a bad day. I have to tell you, he's ordinarily an extremely kind man, placing a very high premium on civility. Today,
2: sure,
1: it's just been a very difficult few days for him.
2: I think I should probably go.
3: Excuse me, Charlie. Can I see you inside, please? Come on, it's okay. Listen, Leo McGarry filled me in on the situation with your mother. I'm so very sorry. I hope you don't mind, but I took the liberty of calling Tom Conley, the FBI director, and we had the computer spit out some quick information. Your mother was killed by a Western 38 revolver firing KTWs, or what are known as cop killer bullets. Now, we have not had a whole lot of success yet in banning that weapon and those bullets off the streets. But we're planning on taking a big whack at it when Congress comes back from recess. So what do you say? You want to come help us out?
0: Oh. For me, it's the greatest TV show ever made. Any idea what the TV show is? Give us a call. Drop us a text. Oh! Here's a cracker from Rod.

good morning to Rolls Up the Lane. It's not Hawaii 5-0. Can I say good morning and thanks very much for your donation a couple of days ago or yesterday, Pete in Halfway. Much appreciated for the Just Giving for the Fitness Touch. That is still open if you want to donate. Go to the BRFM Facebook page. There's a link to the Just Giving page. We'll be closing that next week. Over £2,500 raised, thanks to you, but you people, thank you very much. It's much appreciated. As I said, thanks, Pete, and Halfway, and thanks to everybody who donated. Amazing work. Thank you.

0: out of Carpenters and Yesterday once more. Pete and Halfway, It's Not the Streets of San Francisco. It's more late 90s and 2000s we're looking at. There'll be a clue.
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0: There will be a clue coming up in a short while. Looking around the island, fairly quiet on the island. Don't forget, Neat's Court Road is closed. 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A2, M2, all working well. On the trains, the 944 Ramsgate service is running around 3 minutes late. You're up to date with the travel. We'll have more later.
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0: Albert Hammond, It Never Rains in Southern California. Pete and Halfway, It's Not NYPD Blue. And Bungalow says, My gold medal, is it ready for collection? You haven't won it. And It's Not Ashes to Ashes. A clue. The show starred Rob Lowe, Dula Hill, Alison Janney, Richard Schiff, John Spencer, Bradley Whitford, Martin Sheen, Janelle Maloney and Stockard Channing. Those are some of the stars in this film. There were lots of regular guests, but let's play you a clip. It's from a TV show, sorry.
1: This was just, I think, a bad day. I have to tell you, he's ordinarily an extremely kind man, placing a very high premium on civility. Today,
2: sure.
1: It's just been a very difficult few days for him.
2: I think I should probably go.
3: Excuse me, Charlie. Can I see you inside, please? Come on, it's okay. Listen, Leo McGarry filled me in on the situation with your mother. I'm so very sorry. I hope you don't mind, but I took the liberty of calling Tom Conley, the FBI director, and we had the computer spit out some quick information. Your mother was killed by a Western 38 revolver firing KTWs, or what are known as cop killer bullets. Now, we have not had a whole lot of success yet in banning that weapon and those bullets off the streets. But we're planning on taking a big whack at it when Congress comes back from recess. So what do you say? You want to come help us out?
0: As well as all those stars, it was written by Aaron Sorkin, just one of the greatest screenwriters of all time. If you think you know what that TV show is, it ran from the late 90s to the 2000s. 7 seasons, I can tell you that. And it's an American show, by the way.

and Ordinary World before that, Invisible Touch. It's precisely 9:45. Good morning, welcome along. If you're just joining us, Les is here at 10. Judd's at 1 and Peter B at 4. Let's give you the answer to the TV show. Well done to the captain. Start the purple. Andy in Bayview's got it. Gary the cabbie as well. With a clue getting it though, with Johnny B and Pete in halfway. If you recognise that theme, one of the greatest TV shows ever made, The West Wing. Well done if you got it right.

Angry says, what was that OMD song you played yesterday? It might have been Love Theme. Dream of Me. Yeah, Dream of Me based on Love Theme, it was called. Dream of Me based on the Love Theme. Bungalow says, good effort. Enjoy your weekend. Yep, thank you very much. That's it from me. Thanks very much for your company. I'm out of here. Les is up next. I'll see you Monday morning at 9. Have a great weekend, and I'm off for some poached eggs on toast. And a nice cup of tea. See you later. Ta-ra.

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1: From the Sky News Centre at 10. Officials say the Fly Dubai co-pilot that nearly crashed a plane had been trying to carry out a terrorist attack. The aircraft was travelling to Tel Aviv on Wednesday when it was forced to make an emergency landing. The United Arab Emirates Prosecutor General's revealed Hammam al-Hammami attacked the pilot with a crash axe inside the cockpit before trying to take control. Our international correspondent Alex Rossi says it raises wider security questions.
2: It's my understanding that on a 737 MAX it would be in the flight deck, the cockpit. So the co-pilot and the pilots would have had access to it. It would have been there in case of emergency, in case they needed to break down the door or something else in the case of a crash. But it would have legitimately been on board.
1: The man accused of killing Anne Widdecombe's now also been charged with a terror plot against Reform UK's Nigel Farage. 28-year-old Joshua Kerry from Rotherham's due in court on Wednesday. 10 people have been injured in Australia after a car crashed into a large crowd. They'd been watching a rugby team in Newcastle. Two victims are in a critical condition. An 18-year-old driver's been arrested. Yasmin Catley's the Australian Minister for Police and Counterterrorism.
3: I was just speaking to some of the police up at the scene, and quite rightly they said a split second decision can change so many people's lives, and that is what has happened here today. So many people have been affected by one person's split decision.
1: Donald Trump's no longer considering a diesel export ban. The US president says that was never really on the table after G7 leaders agreed to release 100 million barrels of oil. The Tories are promising to deliver 50,000 new prison places in England and Wales in efforts to end the early release of offenders. The plans would see the extra spaces available within 7 years. And there's a warning: ticks carrying a severe and life-threatening virus are living for longer in the UK. It's due to more regular heat waves. That's the latest. I'm Faye De Silva.
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60s right here on your favourite 95.6 DRFM. So there's some slight changes to today's programme, which I will explain in a little while. But first, let me tell you what's coming up. In the first hour, the Bachelors that aren't the Bachelors, and the British group that had a US hit ahead of anyone else before the Liverpool invasion.

The second hour of the programme, our final one, comes from 1961, and in our top three listeners' top three tunes, it's Tool Jam this week. And also in the second hour, we're going to have the first in an occasional series called the Solid 60s Mini Feature. This week, the world of British

And in the last hour, of course, the Solid 60s Solid Song Selection features two from Fats Domino and one from the Shirelles. So, locking 95.6, BRFM, buckle up as we bop and bob about on the airways of this wonderful little radio station. With Solid 60s, some of your favourites from that great decade. We'll play you the weird, the wonderful, the obscure, the simply forgotten, and the hits.

two from 1966 and a number one from the same year, the year we won the World Cup, of course. Who can forget? Well, you can't forget it was the only one. Ready? 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

Kicks off two from 1966, The Hollies with the number two from the October, Stop, Stop, Stop. And then a number one from the Marsha Spencer Davies Group and Somebody Help Me. Yes, Somebody Help Me. I haven't been here for a couple of weeks. All right, last week, Pete, of course, was doing the 36-hour sponsored broadcast for Finley's Touch and raised a hell of a lot of money. Well done to him and all of his guests. Great effort all round. I wouldn't like to do 36 hours straight. 3 hours is more than enough for me, so well done, Pete. And also, thanks for sitting in the week before. The reason he sat in the week before was on the Friday morning, I had a bit of a fall, which resulted in me having to be taken to hospital and having a rather swollen left eye and some very, very severe bruising. In fact, as the week went on, my face became to look more and more like Joseph's Technicolor Dreamcoat, if I'm honest. I've got to give a big shout out to the ambulance drivers, Neil and Liam, who one of them apparently knows one of the big bosses here at BRFM. So when we were travelling in the ambulance, decided to put the radio station on, and I got some John Sissons on the way to the hospital. Anyway, I am recovering, not quite there yet, which is why we've got slightly different programme this week, but hopefully all back to normal next week, which will be the 10th, which will be the 14th anniversary of the programme, would you believe? Absolutely unbelievable. Right, let's have another number two, this time from March 1964. Here's Millie.

of course, her first UK hit, getting to number two, released in March of 1964. It's certainly 60s on 95.6 BRFM, on FM, online, on DAB, on your smart speaker, on our app, on the website. Good Lord, you can't get away from us. It's lovely to have your company this Saturday morning. Now, as you know, I like to bring you the weird, the wonderful, the obscure, the simply forgotten, and the hits. And I'm sure you remember me telling you that, thanks to the watchful eye of our very own Woody, I came across a CD called John, Paul, George, Dave, Brian, Tony and More. And on it, there's a track by The Bachelors called Loving Babe. Came out in 1960. Now, when I heard it, I thought, well, that's not the normal lead singer. So I did a bit of digging. Actually, it's not The Bachelors at all. It's The Bachelor Brothers. So it's not the Irish trio we all know and love. According to the website 45 Cat, these were The Bachelor Brothers. Real names, Ricky Gavin from Greenock. The other, Steve Keane from London. They met by accident. The only reason we know is that they get a mention in the Cliff Richard concert programme from 1959. This song was released in Decca. In 1960, have a listen. It's called Loving Babe.

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3: Absolutely wonderful stuff. Also from 1960, Max Bygraves, and When You Come to the End of a Lollipop. Texter 202 asked us to play it in memory of his uncle, who used to sing it to him when he used to sing to sleep occasionally if they were visiting. Always liked to have his uncle come up and read him a story and sing that song. It was also one of his wife's favourites, and brings back very fond memories of his uncle and other members of his family. Max Bygraves, When You Come to the End of a Lollipop, especially for Texter 202. I'm very glad you enjoyed it, sir. Glad we could bring it to you. 95.6 BRFM, solid 60s. Now, 1966, a little early for the British invasion, but the Dave Clark Five had a album released in America in the May, which got to number 77. This is the title track. It's called Try Too Hard, and we're playing it for you now here on 95.6 BRFM.

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right, start from Louisville, either a coaster in the locomotion line. Now I can see you dancing around your kitchen. We have the technology, mate. Don't you worry about Big Brother. It's alive and well and living at 95.6 BRFM. Well, in amongst the elastic bands, you understand. Great song, though. First UK hit for the Labour, getting to number two in September of 1962. Let's keep those big hits going at you then, with this one from Petula Clark. And please don't sleep in the subway. Back to 1967 for this one.

From Corks Talk, from dear old Frank, getting to number one when that was released in January of 1966, and before that, Petula Clark, Don't Sleep in the Subway. Only getting to number 12 when that was released in May of 1967. Now, do you remember the song You Were On My Mind by Crispin St. Peters? Well, he had the UK hit, but not the US hit. No, in 1965, released on A&M Records, We Five had the American version, getting to number 3 in the Billboard Hot 100. Let's have a listen to it. We Five and their version of You Were On My Mind. Now,

fan of the British version by Crispin St. Peters than I am of that version by We Five. Maybe if I'd heard the We Five version first, I would have a different opinion because I do like originals normally, but I didn't. I've always grew up on the Crispin St. Peters version, so there we are. You've heard versions, you know both versions, but you can make your own mind up. 95.6 BRFM, Sonny Sixers, I am the Big L. It is lovely to have your company. Now, Billy J. Kramer and the Dakotas. And yes, I'd love to know a secret.

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Family Stone from 1969, released in the August, it got to number 2 in the Billboard Hot 100, a track called Hot Fun in the Summertime. I've actually found a smooth jazz version of that. I must try to play that on After Dark one of these Tuesdays if I remember. Great song though, isn't it? Hot Fun in the Summertime, Sly and the Family Stone, 1969. Now, coming up in the next hour of the programme, our 5 from 1 comes from 1961, and we're going to have the first in an occasional series called the Solid 60s Mini Feature. It's happened because I was doing some research into British folk music, and one story in particular of one artist was quite sad. Not quite sure how much of it I'm going to reveal, because it's not the happiest subject in the world, but it does give us an opportunity to have a listen to some British folk. That's coming up in the next hour of the show, so keep it 95.6 BRFM right now. Man.

Beatles' greatest UK hits. Unfortunately, I only get him to number 29 in the November of 1962 when he was living next door to an angel. Coming up after the news, our 5 from 1 is 1961. So keep it solid 60s on your favourite 95.6 BRFM.

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1: From the Sky News Centre at 11, officials claim the Fly Dubai co-pilot that nearly crashed a plane was trying to carry out a terrorist attack. The United Arab Emirates Prosecutor Generals also named the Omani national as Hammam al-Hammami. He allegedly targeted a pilot with an axe inside the cockpit during the flight to Tel Aviv on Wednesday. After averting disaster, Smit Matras told India's Prime Minister he did what he had to do.
2: I knew the door was just there. Then at that time I said, I will not get up, and I opened the door, and then the others came. I was doing it according to what I thought was right. At the same time, I knew that I could not let people die.
1: Two Iranian nationals charged over a suspected terror plot against Jewish people in Manchester are due in court this morning. The allegations relate to offences ahead of the Yom Kippur festival. NATO jets have been scrambled in Lithuania after a suspected drone was detected entering its airspace from Belarus. Vilnius Airport in the country's capital was briefly closed. Donald Trump insists a diesel export ban was never really on the table. The UK and other nations in the G7, following pressure from the White House, agreed to release 100 million barrels of fuel and oil from emergency stocks. The Tories are promising to deliver 50,000 new prison places in England and Wales to end the early release of offenders. The plans would involve shrinking the overseas aid budget to £1 billion to make the extra spaces available within 7 years. Shadow Justice Secretary Nick Timothy says it would send out a clear message.
3: We need to be able to say very clearly, if you commit a violent crime or if you're a repeat burglar or shoplifter, you will definitely go to prison, and that's what this capacity will enable us to do.
1: And Red Bull's Max Verstappen will start in pole position for the Bahrain Grand Prix in Malaysia tomorrow. It's his first pole since the Abu Dhabi GP last season.
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of love I heard you whisper. The raindrops seem to play a sweet refrain. Though spring is here, to me it's still September.

Who does? Elvis Presley with one of two number ones in this week's Five from One, all from 1961. We started off with a number 12 released in the January, Brenda Lee, Let's Jump the Broomstick. Released the same month and getting to number one, Johnny Burnett with Your 16. Then it was the first UK hit for the Brook Brothers with War Paint, getting to number five here, released in the March. Then released in the November, Donna Washington and the Superb September in the Rain, which alas only got to number 35, and then our second number one from the man himself, Elvis Presley, released in the March, and he didn't have a wooden heart. There you go, that's our Five for One for this week. There'll be another one just after the news at 11 o'clock next Saturday morning on the 14th anniversary special of this programme, Solid 60s. 14 years! They let me get away with this, can you believe it?

Absolutely not. I absolutely refuse to admit ever seeing pictures of Lily. Number four, released in April of 1967 for The Who. Now, as I mentioned earlier on, I started looking into British folk mainly because I know very little about British folk music, I'll be perfectly honest. I found a very, very sad story concerning one baby sinner, Sandy Denny. If you want to know more about her tragic life, I'll let you read about it. But we do have an interesting song coming up later that she recorded with the Straubs. Yeah, the Straubs. But first, do you remember a classic love song that Roberta Flack recorded in 1972? Well, this song was actually written by Ewan McCall all the way back in 1957. And the version I'm going to play for you, British folk version, is by Peter, Paul and Mary. And it's called First Time Ever I Saw Your Face. Yes, that song by Roberta Flack.

not much difference between that version and the hit version that Roberta Flack had in 1972. Peter, Paul and Mary from 1965, and first time ever I saw your face. We're doing a solid 60s mini feature, the first in an occasional series. I'm looking at British folk music this week, and next is the second single released by Fairport Convention on Island Records. It was written by Richard Thompson when he was just 17, and people was concerned that he was writing about the afterlife. He was asked to sing it at his mother's funeral. He didn't want to, but it was in her will, so he didn't see how he could say no. He said it was very, very difficult to do. Listen to Sandy and Ian Matthews on lead vocal of this Richard Thompson song, recorded by Fairport Convention. This is Meet Me on the Ledge.

Denny recording with the Strawbs in 1967. It was recorded in Copenhagen but not released on an LP until 1991. The track listing is very similar to the LP. All Our Own Work was recorded in 1967 but not released until 1973. Sandy Denny concluding our look at the British folk scene in the 60s. And as I say, if you want to know more about Sandy Denny, plenty to find if you go online. 95.6 BRFM, our solid 60s lovely listeners top three tunes is next, and this week it's all for Tom Jam.

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0: week's top three tunes came from the lovely Tool Jam. We started off with her number three, Suspicion, by The Originals. At number two, You Better Use Your Head. It was Little Anthony and the Imperials. But her number one was Duke Browner and Crying Over You. They were all Northern Soul, of course. Good choices, Tool Jam. Thank you for your top three.
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0: of Pictures of Matchstick Men, their first UK hit, released in January of 1968. It got all the way up to number 7.
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0: Right, well, as you're probably aware, we're into October, and that means at the end of the month, Halloween! When all the creepies and the witches and all the demons come out and have a lot of fun. In respect to that, Castle Connections are hosting a Halloween cupcake decorating arts and crafts on the 31st of October between 3 and 4pm for children. It's £2.50 per child, and booking is absolutely essential. The way to do that is by giving them a call on 01 795 661 277, or go to their website and book through that. That's Castle Connections having a Halloween cupcake decorating and arts and crafts hour

Eddie Hodgy is not happy that you won't answer the door. Got only to number 37 when it was released in September of 1961 by the firm favourite to fans of this show. Solid 60s with me, the Big L, on 95.6 BRF. I can't believe that we're approaching midday already. Coming up in the next hour, the Solid 60s Solid Soul Selection. I'll tell you more about that after 12 o'clock, so do stay with us for that. But first, something a bit classy from the lovely Sandy Shaw, who's about to spend the day in Paris. Do my love.

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1: From the Sky News Centre at midday. Prosecutors from the United Arab Emirates say a Fly Dubai co-pilot accused of trying to crash a plane attacked the captain with an axe in an attempted terrorist attack. The suspect's been identified as Omani national Hammam al-Hammami. What happened on board the flight heading to Tel Aviv on Wednesday has raised questions about screening processes. Gideon Ewers used to head up the International Federation of Airline Pilots Associations. He says vetting personality and mental health wouldn't be part of that.
2: Licensing is a technical qualification. It's a demonstration that you possess the skills to operate an aircraft safely.
1: A dual British-Iranian national has been released on bail after being questioned by police about a suspected terrorist plot at RAF Fairford. The man was arrested on Thursday following last weekend's incident in Gloucestershire. Two Iranian nationals charged over an alleged bomb plot against Jewish people in Manchester have been remanded in custody. They were arrested by counter-terror police just before Yom Kippur. A man's been arrested after a car drove into a crowd cheering on a rugby team in Australia. 10 people have been injured in Newcastle. Donald Trump's gone back on a threat to ban diesel exports. The US president announced the decision after G7 nations agreed to release fuel from stockpiles. It's in efforts to reduce prices at the pump sparked by the Iran war. Oil market expert AJ Palmer gives his take.
3: That will help to alleviate prices to some degree. We don't know the exact mix of diesel that will be released as part of that, but we wouldn't see prices come down back to the kind of pre-US-Iran war levels anytime soon. As long as that war is continuing, we are looking at very elevated levels of prices.
1: And graduates in England are apparently leaving university with more than twice as much debt as those in Scotland. The average loan was almost £48,000 last year compared to £21,000. That's the latest.
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Well, I hope you are liking it, because we're here for another hour of Solid 60s, the third and final hour between now and 1 o'clock on your favourite 95.6 BRFM. I am the bigger, lovely to have your company. Starting this hour with a number one from May in 1963. I've got an interesting song coming up a little later on. Rocking Chair Dave came to see me a couple of weeks ago before my fall, and asked if I could play a particular song by Fleetwood Mac. We've got that coming up a little later in the program, but right now, let's go to the west coast of the United States and join the Beach Boys as they take a good look at those Californian girls. Right here on Solid 60s on 95.6 BRFM. Good afternoon.

The birds and all I really want to do is listen to the radio and have a nice sandwich. That's all I want to do, really. Godsend before that one, released in August of 65, and before that, California Girls, which didn't do all that well over here, only getting to number 26 when it was released in September of the same year. Now, as I said, Rocking Chair Dave came in to see me, or Rocking Roll Dave. It's not fair to call him Rocking Chair Dave. Rocking Roll Dave came to see me the other Saturday to bring me some fascinating material on the Beatles, for which I'm very grateful. And he stayed for quite a while. We had a nice little chat. And he said, there's any chance of playing a Fleetwood Mac track for me called Green Manalicia. Now, Green Manalicia didn't actually get released until May of 1970, and when it was released, the single got to number 10. Now, we know it wasn't released until, as I say, May 70, and it was only recorded in January 1970, which means it would have been written by Peter Green in late 1969. Well, that's my excuse, and that's what I'm using. Also, interestingly enough, it was also recorded by Judas Priest. Let's give it a listen. Fleetwood Mac, Green Manalicia.

Fisher from Fleetwood Mac. Didn't get released in 1970, but we're pretty certain it was written towards the end of 1969 by Peter Green. And as I said before the record played, Judas Priest also recorded it. If you remember that one, I hope you enjoyed it. Don't forget the Solid 60 Solid Soul selection is on the way. We've got two from Fats Domino and one from the Shirelles coming up in that feature just after 12:30. But now I want to play you a track from 1964 by The Shadows called Blue Sky, Blue Sea, Blue Me. It came from the LP Sound of the Shadows. Bruce Welch co-wrote this one. It was also part of a four-track EP released in 1966. Let's give it a listen. The Shadows, Blue Sky, Blue Sea, Blue Me.

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US only release for the 13th Floor Elevators, released in May of 1966. The track was called You're Gonna Miss Me. It was written by founder member Rocky Erickson. Pure psychedelic rock, if that's your thing. I hope you enjoyed it. Before that, The Shadows with a track from their 1966 EP called Blue Sky, Blue Sea, Blue Me. Wow, we're getting through them today, aren't we? Now, I think we can finally say, with the cooling temperatures, well, a little cooler than they were, that perhaps summer has set.

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underrated Fats Domino in the late 50s, early 60s. Songs Even in America didn't do particularly well, yet I think he has a great voice. We started off with Ain't That Just Like a Woman, which got to number 33 when it was released in the States of 1961, and we finished with It Keeps Raining. Only got to number 49 when it was released in the July of the same year. In the middle, released in the June and not charted at all, Shirelles with What a Sweet Thing That Was. That was released on Septa Records and here on Top Rank Records. So three rather nice tracks, even though they didn't perform chart-wise on this week's Solid 60s Solid Soul Selection. Well, the Solid 60s Solid Soul Selection has been here from the very first edition of the programme, all the way back on Friday the 5th of October 2012, and it'll still be here next week when we celebrate 14 years of the programme. I'm telling you now!

now from Freddie and the Dreamers, got to number two, released in the August of 1963. Following me this afternoon, the Mighty Janners will be here all the way through until 4 o'clock, and then Peter's got that enormous book of music, enormous box of musical memories between 4 and 7. That's how the rest of your Saturday shapes up here on your favourite 95.6 BRFM. But I'm sorry to tell you that the carnival is over.

wild thing, I think I love you. But I wanna know for sure. Come on, hold me tight.

unbelievably. We've come to the end of yet another solid 60s here on 95.6 BRFM. I hope that you've enjoyed the music we've had for you. Sorry that we haven't had all the features, but as I said right at the top of the programme, it's been a difficult couple of weeks for yours truly. I look forward to being back on your radio this coming Tuesday evening with Les After Dark at 10 p.m, aka the musical massage, where once again we'll break through that wall of noise, cool your mind and soothe your soul. If not, back here next Saturday morning when we celebrate 14 years of this madness, 14 years of solid 60s with the Big L. I look forward to your company very much for that. In the meantime, please look after yourselves, keep well, stay safe, stay out of trouble, and look after yourselves. Ta-da for now.

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2: From the Sky News Centre at 1. Prosecutors from the United Arab Emirates say a Fly Dubai co-pilot accused of trying to crash a plane attacked the captain with an axe in an attempted terrorist attack. It's also emerged suspect Hammam al-Hammami completed a distance learning course in aviation management at Buckinghamshire New University. The aircraft was forced to make an emergency landing on Wednesday. Our international correspondent Alex Rossi says it raises wider security questions.
3: It's my understanding that on a 737 MAX, it would be in the flight deck, the cockpit. So the co-pilot and the pilots would have had access to it. It would have been there in case of emergency, in case they needed to break down the door or something else in the case of a crash. But it would have legitimately been on board.
2: Two Iranian nationals have appeared in court accused of preparing acts of terror in Manchester ahead of a Jewish festival. The pair were detained over an alleged plot to target the community. A UK-Iranian dual national arrested in connection to an incident at RAF Fairford has been released on bail. The 25-year-old was detained on Thursday. It's hoped we'll soon start to see the impact of leading G7 nations releasing stockpiles of up to 100 million barrels of diesel and crude oil. Yesterday's agreement follows pressure from Donald Trump on a potential export ban, which he's since ruled out. Mike Cohen heads the National Federation of Fishermen's Organisations.
4: We are losing businesses and we're losing jobs and we're losing our capacity to produce our own food as a nation. Once we lose fishermen, once they lose jobs on boats and have to look for work elsewhere, once fishermen can't afford to keep running boats and have to sell up their businesses, we won't get them back.
2: The King won't apologise for slavery when he visits the Caribbean later this year, but Buckingham Palace insists Charles won't shy away from discussing the issue. And last night's episode of Celebrity Traitors hit a peak of 8.6 million viewers. The second show saw Amal Rajan murdered by Maya Jama and Richard E. Grant. That's the latest. I'm Fader Silver.
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5: In the local news, Swale Borough Council introduced a £15 per night fee on the Shingle Bank and Shellness Road last year following a complaint about long stay vans and antisocial behaviour in those areas. In the first year of operating the new fees, the council have made a loss and have failed to cover their running costs. Even with fines being made, only 6 in every 10 were paid. With the initial cost of setting up the operation, the council is still over £40,000 away from breaking even. The M2 was brought to a standstill following a crash between Junction 4 for Gillingham and Junction 5 for Sittingbourne and Stockbury roundabout, coastbound, at the weekend. The accident happened just before 3:30 p.m. and emergency services were called. The police cleared the crashed vehicle and the M2 resumed to normal shortly after. And finally, the crew of the RNLI Sheerness lifeboat made a stop at Minster Beach to thank the mother and daughter team who produced the mural conditioned by Minster-on-Sea Parish Council. The mural also includes the SS Richard Montgomery's masts before they were removed and many other historical items around the island. That's the latest from BRFM. I'm Karen Murray.
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7: Bright at times with the odd spot of light rain, feeling warm in any sunny spells and highs of 23, that's 73. This evening and tonight remaining cloudy this evening, cloud gradually breaking to allow mist and fog by dawn and lows dropping to 2 degrees Celsius. And a further outlook for tomorrow Sunday, a cool start with light rain, highs of 22, that's 71.
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The Cardigans and that Love Fool. Hello, good afternoon, welcome along. It's 8 minutes after one. It's 95.6 BRFM across Swell. 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Good afternoon, welcome along. Welcome to Saturday. Many thanks to Les for Solid 60s. Les back, of course, next Saturday from 10 with another edition of Solid 60s. If you can't wait until then, he's back, of course, Tuesday evening from 10 with Les After Dark. Hey, it's been revealed today that 17% of men said they would not date a woman if she was into this. Apparently it's partner swapping. Isn't that when you throw the keys in a bowl and

0: I want to have dinner with Gershwin. You know, a full steak meal. Chips, peas, tomato, bit of salad, some mushrooms. Very nice. Bit of peppercorn sauce will go down lovely, won't it? Yeah. Afternoon.
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Yes, a very good afternoon. Welcome along. It's 95.6 BRFM across Swell. How you doing? Saturday afternoon with Judders, 13 after 1. Here we go again. It's another Saturday. How's your week been? For me, it's been another busy one. But on Tuesday, actually, I went on a bit of a school trip just to take a couple of students down to the University at Kent in Canterbury. I quite enjoyed it. I'd never been to a university before. You have all these pictures build up in your head, don't you, of what it'll be like? But it was actually really good. It's now when I look back and think, maybe I should have gone to university in the end anyway. Ah, who needs it? I've got this far. It was a good experience, so it broke up the week. And then I was teaching on Thursday. Oh, it's non-stop, it really is. And of course, it's birthday weekend this weekend as well. Yeah, it's my birthday on Monday, so we have to share it across the weekend, don't we? Why not? So we kicked off the programme with that survey that apparently 17% of men said they would not date a woman if she was into this, apparently it's partner swapping. And I said, is that the one where you throw keys into a bowl? And Charlotte says, I've got plenty of keys, just saying. Go on, get out of here. Good to hear from you. Right, coming up on the programme today between now and four, well, in around about half an hour's time, we're talking the Judders Jukebox. Yes, we induct another brilliant song into our virtual radio jukebox. We do it week by week. It builds up song by song. Then after 2 o'clock, we're back with another edition of Afternoon Delight. Bit of an easy one this week, but we'll see how you do. We'll do it after 2:10 this afternoon. After 3, a step back to the 80s as we reveal another 80s classic that we've forgotten about, and we play it in its entirety after 3 this afternoon. And then, of course, at 3:50, we're talking Cliff's Cobweb Corner, and in between all that, playing just great songs for Saturday and your all-important words of wisdom. How's your week been? Let us know. 07-510-984-001 is the text number you need this afternoon. Make sure you put who you are, where you are, and what you're up to, of course. So, yes, birthday weekend, and Charlotte says, OMG, it's your birthday on Monday. Don't forget, we're having a party. It's true, we are at the end of the month to celebrate mine and Charlotte's birthdays. She says, what do you want for a prezzy this year? Oh, we're already going away. We'll count that as the present. 1:15 on the nose, Saturday afternoon. Let's get going, shall we? Playing just great songs for Saturday. Hey, thanks for choosing us this afternoon. Good to have your company. Let's get going, shall we?

New Order, True Faith. Very nice indeed. It's 95.6 BRFM across Swell. Judders with you for a Saturday afternoon. And it's been revealed this afternoon that a rare misstruck 2025 £1 coin, which gives King Charles a wonky appearance, has sold for £100 on eBay. The seller described the coin as unique. Come on. I think you've got a decent pound coin that you can go and spend. You can't get much for a pound these days, but you look at it and King Charles has a wonky face, all because it's been struck by accident, but it's gone for £100. Not bad, eh? And also this afternoon, Harrods once sent a wreath of condolence to a prolific shoplifter when they died, according to the fashion designer Zandra Rhodes. Yeah. Prolific shoplifter went into Harrods so many times that when they died, they sent them a wreath. And civil servants at the Ministry of Defence have officially scoffed 9,000 packs of biscuits at meetings in the past 12 months, costing the taxpayer, you and I, £4,000. Just so they can have biscuits at meetings. I'm lucky enough to get a glass of water at a meeting, but £4,000 worth of biscuits, come on. I hope they were custard creams. They are my favourite. Digestives, bourbons and custard creams, along with ginger nuts and shortcakes, were all served at regular meetings. Around 36 packs every working day. You know, these are the little packs, not the great big huge pack you'll buy at a supermarket. You know, the little packs that you'd have when you go to an appointment, like three little ones in a bit of cellophane, yeah. But still, 36 packs every working day. That's where our taxpayers' money's going. Don't worry about potholes. As long as people have got biscuits for their meetings. We'll get the latest weather and travel for you in just a moment after this from the wonderful ABBA and Lay All Your Love on Me.

0: yeah. If anyone wants to get me tickets to see ABBA Voyage again for my birthday, they're more than welcome. When I see it in the summer, it was just brilliant. Loved it. Judders, you were talking about wife swapping earlier. It's true, we were. A text here that says, wife swapping, now that's an idea. I would have swapped mine for a Mercedes. What about you? Name undisclosed for obvious reasons, of course.
1: BRFM has the...
0: Oh, shush, we don't want you yet. It's far too early, for goodness sake. But thank you very much for the listener that's undisclosed for obvious reasons, wants to swap his wife for a Mercedes. I'm not sure if that's a good idea, I'll have you know, but... Let's hope your wife's not listening, by the way. Right, it's exactly 1:30. Weather across swell. Bright at times with the odd spot of light rain this afternoon is what they say. Feeling warm in any sunny spells and highs of 23, that's 73. This evening and tonight, remaining cloudy this evening, cloud gradually breaking to allow mist or fog to form by dawn, and lows are dropping tonight to a very chilly 2 degrees, blimey. And tomorrow, Sunday, a cool start to the day with light rain, clearing by midday. Highs tomorrow, 22, 71. Don't forget the Judders Jukebox coming up in a quarter of an hour's time as we induct another brilliant song into our virtual radio jukebox, and we'll get our grey cell working after two when we talk Afternoon Delight.
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0: Right, let's get the latest on the roads for you this Saturday afternoon, and it's not looking too bad across the island, actually. The lower road running fine, no boot fare today, so there's been no problems along the lower road at the moment, coming off of the 249, heading out towards Bramble Down, Eastchurch, Laysdown, all running fine there. Minster Road, not looking too bad this afternoon. Do watch out if you are coming off the 249, though. There is roadworks just by the new Lidl's at the moment. If you're trying to use that road, you're having to go up towards the Shell Garage and the Aviator end and come in that way because the section by the Cowstead Corner roundabout is closed and it will be like this until December due to all the works going on for the new Lidl's. So do watch out there. As we say, the rest of the island is running fine. Heading over to Sittingbourne now. The A249 all looking good in both directions. Key Street all running fine there. Just watch out, Keycol Hill has got temporary traffic lights in both directions at the moment, so watch out there. They're taking a while to change, so it is one just to be aware of. Also in Sittingbourne, we're getting reports that it's very busy at the moment. Minturn Avenue is closed in both directions. This is between Riddles Road and Windsor Drive, so at the top of College Road. That's closed due to the new housing estate near the Beauty of Bath pub, so watch out there. And there's temporary traffic lights due to gas main works on Kent Avenue in Sittingbourne, both ways between Linden Close and Chaucer Road. So that area is preparing for that new housing estate. So a lot of road works going on up by the Beauty of Bath pub at College Road at the moment and Riddles Road. So do watch out there. The centre of Sittingbourne is running fine this afternoon. Heading out of town towards Bapchild, Tenham and Faversham are all looking good. And across the county, M2, M20 and M25 are all running well. There's no problems on southeastern trains, but of course if you see anything, communicate 874422. More traffic and travel in an hour.
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9: 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Lock

good to hear that again. Jennifer Lopez. Ain't it funny? Absolutely hilarious, I can tell you. A message here. Judders, did you know that BRFM is offline and has been since 1 o'clock? I've just checked and it seems to be all running fine here from Windy Ridge. I've checked online and it's running off of the website as well. So you might need to refresh whatever you're listening or trying to listen to us on, because we are streaming fine at the moment. So I'm not quite sure what your problem could be. But if you go to brfm.net, it's definitely working there, because I have just checked and it's definitely working from all systems go up here at Windy Ridge, I can tell you. Judders, afternoon. I got a new car for my wife the other day. Best deal I've ever made, says Phil in Laysdown. Thank you, Phil. We'll open up the Judders jukebox in just a moment. We're heading back to 2002 this week. But before that, here's Paul McCartney and Wings. This is Band on the Run at BRFM.

McCartney and Wings and the Band on the Run plays here at BRFM this afternoon. Quarter to two on the nose. Hello, welcome along. Thanks for choosing us today. How's your week been? I hope you've had a good one. Hey Judders, you're all sounding good down here in Tavistock in southwest Devon. We're listening online, says Jimmy the Ex-Postie. And Charlotte says, yeah, I'm listening on my Alexa in Minster. You're sounding absolutely fine here. Yes, I don't know what was going on with the texter from Texter 452 says we're offline. No, we're not. We're streaming absolutely fine, thank you very much. Anyway, it's gone quarter to two. It means only one thing. It's time for us to open up the Judders Jukebox. And this week, we're going all slushy.

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Oh, please tell me this. 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

0: with the soundtrack to your Saturday afternoon with altered images. And I could be happy, you know.
1: I could.
0: Hey, have you been watching Big Brother? My goodness, I'm addicted to it. Love it. It's just a shame it's not on Saturday night. It's the only night it's not on. Joanne and Rochelle were up for eviction last night. I think the right one went goodbye, Joanne. All she did was argue, though I am going to miss the arguments now. Who's going to argue every night? It's just not going to be the same. But now they've got rid of Joanne, but drafted in two new housemates into the Big Brother house. Apparently it's one of the best series they've had in years. I must admit I am loving it. It's going to be a shame when it finishes.
2: Early

0: tears.
1: Shawaddy waddy. And a little bit of soap will wash away these tears. Charlotte says, oh, Big Brother. They missed me out on me being in it. They certainly did. Charlotte did an audition for Big Brother a few years ago now. Her audition tape featured her wearing, I believe it was a unicorn onesie. She wanted to grab the attentions of the producers of Big Brother so that they would enter her into the house. Unfortunately, she wasn't successful. Shame, she would have made a great housemate, you know. There would have been more arguing than Rochelle and whatever her face is called these days. Girl,

0: Tavares and More Than a Woman, More Than a Woman to Me. Don't go anywhere. The news headlines at 2 are on their way, and then we'll get started with today's edition of Afternoon Delight on FM, online, on DAB Digital Radio, on app and on smart speaker. 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
2: From the Sky News Centre at 2, a UK university has confirmed the Fly Dubai co-pilot at the centre of an alleged hijack attempt was enrolled on one of its remote courses in aviation management. The United Arab Emirates Prosecutor General claims Omani national Hamam al-Hamami targeted his colleague with an axe inside the cockpit trying to carry out a terrorist attack. Andrew Nicholson is the chief executive of a company which provides aviation risk analysis. He says international regulations require ongoing security checks for pilots.
3: Those background checks clearly will cover the political leanings of those of the individuals. The question here, though, is whether that information could then be transferred between Oman and the UAE.
2: A sixth man arrested in connection with a suspected terror plot at RAF Fairford has been released on bail. The dual UK-Iranian national was detained on suspicion of preparation of terrorist acts over last weekend's incident in Gloucestershire. Two people, including a five-year-old girl, are in a critical condition after a car drove into a crowd watching rugby in Newcastle in Australia. One man's been arrested, 10 people have been injured in total. Donald Trump has gone back on a threat to ban diesel exports. The US president announced a decision hours after G7 nations had agreed to release fuel from stockpiles. It's part of efforts to bring down the cost at the pump sparked by the Iran war. Oil market analyst AJ Parmar has given his take on the situation.
4: That will help to alleviate prices to some degree. We don't know the exact mix of diesel that will be released as part of that, but we wouldn't see prices come down back to the kind of pre-US-Iran war levels anytime soon. As long as that war is continuing, we are looking at very elevated levels of prices.
2: NATO jets have been scrambled in Lithuania after a suspected drone was detected entering its airspace from Belarus. Vilnius Airport in the country's capital was briefly closed. And there's a warning, ticks carrying a severe and life-threatening virus are living for longer in the UK. It's due to more regular heat waves. That's the latest. I'm Stevie Shillinglaw.
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0: Bright at times this afternoon with the odd spot of light rain. Feeling warm in any sunny spells and highs of 23, that's 73. This evening and tonight remaining cloudy this evening. Cloud gradually breaking to allow mist and fog to form by midnight. And minimum temperature lows are dropping to a very chilly 2 degrees Celsius. And a further outlook for tomorrow, Sunday. A cool start to the day with light rain brightening by lunchtime. Highs of 22, that's 71.
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the League and Open Your Heart. And before that, the Pet Shop Boys and Suburbia. 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It's 95.6 BRFM across Swell. We're live online at brfm.net. 10 past two with Judders on a Saturday afternoon. Hey, welcome along. Thanks for choosing us. It's the programme that plays just great songs for your Saturday afternoon throughout your weekend. And hey, it's time to get our grey cells working for this Saturday. Here we go. Yes, we're talking afternoon delight. A little poser, a little teaser to get you thinking this afternoon. But will we have a Judders victory? I doubt it very much. We never do. The team are in mission control, poised and raring. Here we go. What loses its head in the morning but gets it back at night? Sneaky, sneaky, don't you think? What loses its head in the morning but gets it back at night? 874422 on the phones. You can text 07510984001. Make sure you put who you are, where you are, and what you're up to, of course. And don't forget, if you're an FTT, meaning first-time texter, we're always on the lookout for you. So, what loses its head in the morning but gets it back at night? You've got till 20 to 3. Best of British, everyone.

I love that song, don't you? Love it. Lola Young. It's called Messy. 2:16. BRFM across Swell. Saturday. We love Saturdays, don't we? Yeah, we do. So let's see how we're doing with today's afternoon delight. What loses its head in the morning but gets it back at night? I've started doing these little posers, these little teasers at school for the kids. On a Wednesday morning during tutor time, I set them a riddle. They have to figure it out. Apparently they're all too easy for them, but for you guys, it's a different story. In the winner's enclosure so far this afternoon, we say well done to John in Faversham. First one in like lightning. He says, yeah, I'm smart, Judders, that's fine. Hello to Andy in Bayview goes into the winner's enclosure. Charlotte. Rumour has it, word gets around the island pretty quickly. Well done to Stan. Stan's got it correct. Well done. Carolyn Pete in Minster. The witch, who's no doubt getting ready for Halloween. Has she got her decorations out yet? Her Halloween decorations, that is. Pete in Halfway, good afternoon to you. You're on the ball. What loses its head in the morning but gets it back at night? 874422. Text 07510984001. Make sure you put who you are, where you are, and what you're up to. It's kind of Halloween-y sort of tune, isn't it, Pryro? Yeah. Hello to Jim and Jan in Minster. Yeah, they've gone into the winner's enclosure. A little kiss on their text as well. Well done. That's what we like, isn't it? I feel like Hercule Poirot at the moment. Without the moustache or bowler hat. What loses its head in the morning but gets it back at night? 874422. Text 07510984001. 20 minutes to get your answer in.

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as Dan Bransby would have said, Sophie B. Hawkins, and right beside you, I wonder what the B stands for. I could hazard a guess. 2:25 Saturday afternoon. Hello to Steph. She says, happy birthday for Monday, Judders. Thank you, Steph. She says, all the best people were born in October. Mine's in 11 days' time. Happy birthday to you, Steph. We'll remember that in 11 days' time. But thank you very much for the birthday message. The only one that's done so, actually, this week. Thank you. Very kind. See, why can't everyone else be like Steph? Nobody else has wished me a happy birthday for Monday. Shame on you lot. Shame on you. Anyway, let's get back to today's afternoon delight. Really, we should put Steph at the top of the list. She hasn't even taken part, but we should put her there. What loses its head in the morning but gets it back at night? 874422. Text 07-5109-84001. What loses its head in the morning but gets it back at night? That is the question. We'll get the answer at 20 to 3.

0: Carly Simon, haven't heard that in a long time, and Coming Around Again. Steph with two kisses says, sorry, Jonas, forgot to put the answer. I know what it is. I would have just put you on the list anyway, Steph, because, yeah, you're the only one that wished me happy birthday so far. So, yeah, thank you, Steph. Hello to Jimmy the ex-postie. He has gone into the winner's enclosure as well. What loses its head in the morning but gets it back at night in the winner's enclosure so far this week? John in Faversham, Andy in Bayview, Charlotte, rumour has it. Stan has got it correct. Carol and Pete in Minster, The Witch, Pete in Halfway, Jim and Jan in Minster, Texter 044, Steph with two kisses, and Jimmy the ex-postie all gone into the winner's enclosure so far. Don't panic, there is still 10 more minutes remaining on today's Afternoon Delight question. But first, let's get the latest on the roads and rails.
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0: Not looking too bad on the roads actually this afternoon. Millennium Way, Brillway, Tesco's roundabout all looking good. There's no problems along the halfway road either. Heading out towards East Church and Laysdown via the Lower Road, that's all running fine. Just watch out if you're coming off of the 249 at Kelstead Corner. The road there is closed as you're going around to the retail area like Screwthicks and the other areas around there at the moment. You're having to go via Neats, having to go up towards where the Aviator is. Sorry, completely forgot the name of it then. Up by the Shell Garage and the Aviator, going that way, but you can't come out to where Kelstead Corner is, so do watch out there. You can't go down there at the moment. You're having to go all the way around and then come back. Other than that, the island is running fine. In Sittingbourne, do watch out. Keycole Hill has got temporary traffic lights at the moment along the A2, so it's one to be aware of. They take quite a while to change, actually, so do watch out. You will be sitting in a queue for a little bit of time, adding a few extra minutes onto your journey. The rest of Sittingbourne not looking too bad. We've got the top of College Road closed at the moment due to the new housing estate that's being built just off of Riddles Road, so watch out if you're heading that way. The rest of Sittingbourne is running fine across the county. M2, M20 and M25 are all looking good. There's no problems on southeastern trains this afternoon, but of course if you see anything, let us know. 874422. More traffic and travel for you throughout the weekend.
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playing feel-good songs for Saturday. Sam Fender, Olivia Dean, and Rain Me In. Charlotte says, happy birthday for Monday, Judders. Thank you. And yes, you made me giggle as well about casting our minds back to London. Very nice indeed. Steve the Bus says, happy birthday for Monday, Judders. I know the answer to Afternoon Delight, but then he's forgot to put the answer to Afternoon Delight, so, well. And Jimmy the Ex-Postie says, hey, Judders, a very big happy birthday for Monday, but would it be rude for me to ask how old you're going to be? Going to be 38. I know. It's disgusting, isn't it? To think when I started at BRFM, I was 18. It was the day after I left school. And all these years later. Right, let's get the answer to Afternoon Delight, shall we? 20 to 3 on the nose, here we go. What loses its head in the morning but gets it back at night? Sneaky. In the winner's enclosure, we say well done to John in Faversham, has got it correct, well done. Andy at Bayview, Charlotte. Rumour has it, word gets around the island pretty quickly. Stan, you got it correct, well done, Stan. Carol and Pete in Minster, the witch, who's no doubt getting ready for Halloween. Pete in Halfway, well done to you, Pete. Jim and Jan in Minster. Text 044, Steph with two kisses. Going to be celebrating her birthday in 11 days, I'll have you know. Jimmy the Ex-Postie and Mickey Many Mugs has got it correct as well. What loses its head in the morning but gets it back at night? The answer we was looking for this afternoon was, of course, a pillow. A pillow was what we was looking for. Loses its head in the morning. Yeah, you get up, you go for your day at work or whatever you're up to. And then it gets your head back at night when you lay there and rest and head off to dreamland. And I'm not talking Margate. Well done to those who got it correct. There will be another Afternoon Delight back, of course, at the same time next week. Hello to Soapy and Mrs. Soapy. Hey, nice to hear from you. It's been a long time. They say happy birthday, Judders, for Monday. Thank you, Soapy and Mrs. Soapy.

0: couple of, well, a month or so ago down at Dreamland in Margaret. No, 2 months ago, probably. Well, anyway, they were fantastic and we love them. So MD and Enola Gay. Hi, Judders. Happy birthday for Monday, says Julie at the farm shop. She says, what are you doing for your birthday? Well, I'm at work. That's the problem with having a birthday on a Monday, isn't it? A day at work from 7 in the morning through till around about 4, 4.30, I'll be at work. But I have been telling all the kids on Friday they must buy me a card and present, otherwise they'll be put in detention. So, it's up to them. If they can't get it right, then, well, it's their own fault, really. But I'm off to do an escape room tomorrow. I think it's in Paddock Wood I'm going to do an escape room, which I'm very much looking forward to because I've not done one in ages. So very much looking forward to it, and I hope I escape, you know.
1: Okay, ready?
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0: Right, let's see what's going on across the community, something you can pop along to and show your support. And let's talk Pride in Place. Let's shape the eastern end of the island together. Now, Pride in Place is about celebrating what makes our community special, caring for the places we share and working together to make them even better. Why don't you meet Tracy and Nicola, who are the Pride in Place board members at the East Church Village Hall on Tuesday the 13th of October from 5 o'clock until 7 o'clock. Come along, have a chat and share your ideas. They want to know what you would like to see in East Church and the Eastern End. It's community spaces. Would you like to talk about transport, housing, health and well-being, education, arts, culture and events? Maybe it's green spaces and environment, or maybe you want to talk about things for children and teenagers to do. Pop in for tea and biscuits. It's all taking place at the East Church Village Hall, Tuesday the 13th of October from 5 until 7. Pride in Place. Go along and meet Tracy and Nicola, the Pride in Place board members. 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
2: Right, that shouldn't have happened. I pressed the wrong button too quickly. So that makes me look an idiot, doesn't it? Right, let's get back to what we're going to have Elvis and Such a Night because it just sounds good. So let's try it again. If I do this and then we do this. 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
4: Look. It was a night. Ooh, what a night it was. It really was.
3: Such a night.

got there eventually, didn't we? It's Elvis and Such a Night here at BRFM. Very nice indeed. We're heading towards news time at 3, and coming up after 3, of course, our step back to the 80s. We'll also have Cliff's Cobweb Corner, and we're playing just great songs for Saturday afternoon. But to take us there, George Michael, Careless Whisper, on FM, online, on DAB Digital Radio, on your smart speaker on app. We are BRFM for Saturday. Don't go anywhere. The news headlines at 3 are up next after this from George Michael.

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1: From the Sky News Centre at 3, it's emerged the Fly Dubai co-pilot accused of trying to hijack a flight to Tel Aviv was enrolled in a remote aviation course at Buckinghamshire New University. Prosecutors from the UAE claim Hammam al-Hammami used an axe during the attack in which the captain was stabbed. What happened on board Wednesday's flight has raised questions about screening processes. Gideon Ewers used to head up the International Federation of Airline Pilots Associations. He says vetting mental health wouldn't be part of that.
2: Licensing is a technical qualification. It's a demonstration that you possess the skills to operate an aircraft safely.
1: A UK-Iranian national arrested in connection with a suspected terror attack at RAF Fairford has been released on bail. The 25-year-old was detained in Westminster on Thursday. Donald Trump's insisted a ban on US diesel exports was never really on the table. His earlier warnings about stopping supplies of the fuel to Europe prompted G7 leaders to agree to release 100 million barrels from their emergency stocks. A second major bridge in Kyiv has been damaged in as many days after Russian airstrikes. The attack on the northern bridge, which crosses the Dnipro River, injured two people. Republic of Ireland boss Heimir Hallgrimsson admits surviving this camp would feel like a massive win, going into another Nations League clash with Israel. The Republic's home leg will be played behind closed doors in Serbia tomorrow, the second match of the controversial tie. Campaigners called for last month's fixture between the two teams in Hungary to be boycotted because of the ongoing conflict in Gaza. And Hallgrimsson says the group have overcome many challenges.
3: After this, I think this bond of brothers will be stronger than ever. And all the obstacles that we will face, or this group will face in the future, will be lesser than it actually is.
1: And nearly 9 million people across England don't have access to a decent bus service. New figures show 1 in 7 people live in an area with too few stops and infrequent timetables. That's the latest.
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5: Bright at times with the odd spot of light rain this afternoon, feeling warm in any sunny spells, and highs of 23 degrees Celsius, that's 73 degrees Fahrenheit. This evening and tonight remain cloudy this evening, though cloud gradually breaking to allow mist and fog to form by midnight. Minimum temperature lows are dropping to a very chilly minimum of two, that's far too chilly. And a further look for tomorrow Sunday, a cool start with light rain, maximum temperature 22 degrees Celsius at 71 degrees Fahrenheit.
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DB Boulevard, and it's a different point of view this afternoon. And before that, Roger Sanchez and Another Chance plays here at BRFM this afternoon. Hello, welcome along. Hour 3, it's 95.6 BRFM across Swale. 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Hello, welcome along. Thanks for choosing us today. Coming up in this hour, of course, our Step Back to the 80s, Cliff's Cobweb Corner, and playing just great songs for Saturday.

0: Diana Ross and Upside Down. Yes, very nice indeed. It's 95.6 Beyond FM across Swell. It's a Saturday afternoon with Judders, and it's time for us to take a step back to the 80s. And today we're heading back to 1983 with one of those great songs that you don't hear very often on the radio. From Hazy Fantasy, this is Shiny Shiny.
1: Good

good to hear that again, isn't it? And that's the good thing with a step back to the 80s. It allows us to play those songs that we haven't heard in ages. From 1983, Hazy Fantasy and Shiny Shiny. And we'll have another step back to the 80s course at the same time next week. But what will it be? We'll have to wait and see, won't we? In the meantime, we're playing just great songs for Saturday. Here's Whitney Houston.

well. Saturday afternoon with Judders. We're here till 4. And of course, Peter B here from 4 o'clock with another batch of music memories as he plays us those songs we'd completely forgotten about as he brings in his record collection from home. Very nice. We're looking forward to it. Another edition at 4 o'clock. But we just had Leo Sayer and the wonderful Moonlighting, which sounded pretty darn good, actually. Just like this from Kate Bush. This is Wuthering Heights.

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1: Top.

Beyonce and the Texas Hold'em. Very nice. We like that. It's Saturday with Judders. We're here through till 4. Welcome along. How are you doing? Hope your weekend is going well. Peter B here, of course, from 4 o'clock with another batch of music memories as he brings in his record collection from home, playing some of those great songs we'd completely forgotten about, some album tracks, some new stuff as well. It's all coming up with Peter B from 4 o'clock this afternoon.

Foreigner. And I want to know what love is, don't you? No, I didn't think so. Saturday with Judders here at BRFM. We're here through till 4. Don't forget Cliff's Cobweb Corner coming up in a few minutes' time. Today we're heading back to 73 on the Cobweb Corner, so make sure you don't go anywhere. You don't want to miss it, you know.

favourite of theirs, actually, from Girls Aloud, and I'm not the loving kind. It's true, I'll have you know. It's BRFM on a Saturday with Judders, and it's time for Sir Cliff. Many moons ago, they set up at ballroom level that, Judders, we need to play more Cliff. We're laying that opportunity down to you. 18 years later, we're still doing it. 1973 is where we're going back to this week on Cliff's Cobweb Corner, and it's power to all our friends.

Aretha Franklin, and I say a little prayer, and that's it from me. Time has beaten us once again. Thanks for your company over the past couple of hours. We'll be back next Saturday, of course, where we'll do it all over again from one, including the Judders Jukebox, a step back to the 80s, Cliff's Cobweb Corner, and Afternoon Delight. Don't go anywhere. Peter B's on his way after the news headlines at 4, but I'll leave you with this from Fergal Sharkey and you little thief. Have a great day. Have a great week. I'm out of here. Bye.

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1: From the Sky News Centre at 4, a UK university has confirmed the Fly Dubai co-pilot at the centre of an alleged hijack attempt was enrolled on one of its remote courses in aviation management. The UAE's Prosecutor General claims Omani national Hamam al-Hamami targeted his colleague with an axe inside the cockpit trying to carry out a terrorist attack. Andrew Nicholson is the chief executive of a company which provides aviation risk analysis. He says international regulations require ongoing security checks for pilots.
2: Those background checks clearly will cover the political leanings of those of the individuals. The question here, though, is whether that information could then be transferred between Oman and the UAE.
1: Two Iranian nationals have appeared in court in Manchester over an alleged bomb plot targeting the city's Jewish community. Salam Al-Madayan and Rahim Salehi are said to have arrived in the UK on a small boat and have been remanded into custody. There are hopes the cost of diesel at the pumps could soon ease after G7 leaders agreed to release 100 million barrels from stocks. Donald Trump previously said he'd ban US exports of the fuel to Europe, which he says was an option never on the table. Buckingham Palace says the King won't apologise for slavery, but also won't shy away from the topic. His Majesty will tour the Caribbean later this year. Now to sport, and England kick off their Nations League game against Croatia in Rakia in an hour in an almost empty stadium. Only school children and a handful of away fans will be allowed in, with the hosts serving a ban for racist and disruptive behaviour by supporters last year. England manager Thomas Tuchel says the lack of atmosphere won't affect their approach.
3: We cannot switch off and be in holiday mode, so it might feel a little bit like pre-season, but it's not pre-season. It's a crucial match in Nations League, and this is just another layer to be professional and to take care about.
1: And Max Verstappen's claimed Red Bull's first pole position of the F1 season as he beat Lewis Hamilton in qualifying for the Bahrain Grand Prix in Malaysia.
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Welcome back to the Music Memories here on 95.6 BRFM. I am in that big box and I have given it a good shake this week. And there was November 1993 for Kate Bush, taken from the album The Red Shoes, Constellation of the Heart. Off to 1968 already with Marmalade and Loving Things. And I've got some hot chocolate from the summer of 1970. It is Love is Life here on BRFM.

still to come in my big box of music memories from 1987, Wet, Wet, Wet with Wishing I Was Lucky. That was April. I've got Adam and the Ants and Kings of the Wild Frontier from 1980. That's after Elvis Presley with Suspicion right back in December 1976. And that was Hot Chocolate, the voice of Errol Brown, Love Is Life. Those music memories here on 95.6 BRFM with me, Peter B. Welcome along.

taken from the album Abacab Genesis, No Reply At All here on BRFM, released in 1981. Well, it's up to that break with Craig Douglas, When My Little Girl Is Smiling from 1962. And after that short break, I'm going to be back with you with Marilyn Monroe. I've got some Paul McCartney and a track released by Sting in the summer of 1985 and taken from the album The Dream of the Blue Turtles. Don't you touch that dial, because I'll be back with you in about 5 minutes on BRFM, those music memories.

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Welcome back to the Music Memories, and like me, I hope you are suitably refreshed. We started off with Marilyn Monroe, A Fine Romance, and there is Paul McCartney with Young Boy, released in 1997. Well, that track from the summer of 1985 is Love is the Seventh Wave Sting. That's up next. I've got some Nina Simone and 3 Degrees of a Runner, the disco sound from 1979, up next on BRFM.

The music memories here on 95.6 BRFM. I've still got the Kinks to come, Victoria from 1970. That's after Nina Simone and My Baby Cares for Me. And if you fancy a number one hit from November 1999, you are in the right place, because that was Jerry Halliwell with Lift Me Up.

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1: This is what radio should be.

A number one hit for Jerry Halliwell in November 1999, Lift Me Up. Well, completing our first hour will be Modern Love, David Bowie from 1983. And we did have The Kinks with Victoria from 1970. Starting our second hour, I do have a protest song from Tapao. You heard it on the Heritage Chart. I've got Rick Astley teaming up with Stock Aitken and Waterman. And I've got Joan Armour trading. Well, she wanted a dropper pilot back in 1983. More music memories are coming your way here on BRFM.

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1: From the Sky News Centre at 5, prosecutors from the UAE say a Fly Dubai co-pilot accused of trying to crash a plane attacked the captain with an axe in an attempted terrorist attack. It's also emerged Dumani national Hammam al-Hammami completed a remote aviation course at Buckinghamshire New University. Two Iranian nationals have appeared in court accused of preparing acts of terror in Manchester ahead of a Jewish festival. Salam Ahmadian and Rahman Salehi were detained over an alleged plot to target the community. Our correspondent Charlotte Leeming has more.
2: The prosecution said they were observed carrying out hostile reconnaissance at Jewish targets in Manchester, including Heaton Park Synagogue, which is of course targeted in that attack last year in which two men were killed.
1: Donald Trump claims a ban on US exports of diesel was never really on the table after warning he may have to do so to protect supplies. The US president's comments prompted G7 leaders to agree to release 100 million barrels of fuel from their emergency stocks. Here, average diesel prices have topped £2 a litre for the first time. Leslie O'Brien owns a haulage firm in West Yorkshire.
3: It's catastrophic. If I look at just the change from January to now, the cost of diesel has gone up 51%. And in monetary terms, I'm paying £43,000 a month more in diesel than I was at the beginning of the year.
1: A man who was a sixth person to be arrested in connection with a suspected terror plot near RAF Fairford has been released on bail. Searches of two properties in the Westminster area where the 25-year-old was detained have now ended. England are getting underway in their attempt at back-to-back Nations League wins away to Croatia. Midfielder Alex Scott is making his first senior international start in Rekia. And Alison Hammond says she's feeling so much better after having a panic attack on the set of This Morning yesterday. The TV presenter was taken to hospital but has now returned home. That's the latest. I'm Stevie Shillinglock.
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The second hour of Music Memories are underway, and there is Rick Astley with She Wants to Dance with Me, the Stock Aitken and Waterman sound from 1988. And just before that was that protest song from Topal, World on Fire, here on BRFM. Well, after 1983, it's Joan Armour trading. She wanted to drop that pilot, you know. I've got some Status Quo coming up from 1975. It was a number one hit for them. And Tina Turner with Goldeneye from November 1995.

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2: Still to come on your music memories, I've got some Monsoon with Ever So Lonely from 1982. Tom Robinson with Atmospherics, do you remember that one? That'd be after Vanity Fair, Early in the Morning from July 1969.

It is already time for another quick break, and taking us there will be Monsoon with Ever So Lonely. And after that short break, I'll be back with you from a track from Buster, released by The Hollies. I've got some Boomtown Rats, and also a track from Julie London, Love Letters from 1960. Those music memories do keep coming at you here on 95.6 BRFM with me, Peter B.

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The Boomtown Rats with Looking After Number One in August 1977. And just before that was The Hollies, Just One Look, released in 1964 and again in 1988, when it featured on the soundtrack to Buster. Now, this next track, Julie London, Love Letters, was originally released in 1960, but didn't appear on the UK charts until April 1962. I've got a number one hit from New Edition coming up with Candy Girl, and if you're in the mood for some Jess Conrad with Cherry Pie from June 1960, you're in the right place.

still to come on your music memories, I've got a track from a group called Eye Level, released in 1983. Stay tuned for that. I've got some Billy Ocean, LOD, Love on Delivery. That's after Womack and Womack from August 1988. Here's Teardrops on the Music Memories.

That track has been lurking in my big box of music memories for a while, and it's nice to get it on air. Minefield by Eye Level from 1983. Well, it is nearly time to complete our second hour here on BRFM, and doing that will be the Little River Band from 1975. It was November. It's a track called It's a Long Way There. And starting our third hour, I've got some Crush with House Arrest. I've got some KC and the Sunshine Band and Lord with a track called Royals. So stay tuned. It is those music memories on BRFM.

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1: From the Sky News Centre at 6, a UK university has confirmed the Fly Dubai co-pilot at the centre of an alleged hijack attempt was enrolled on one of its remote courses in aviation management. The UAE claims Omani national Hamam al-Hamami targeted his colleagues with an axe inside the cockpit, trying to carry out a terrorist attack. Andrew Nicholson is the chief executive of a company which provides aviation risk analysis.
2: Those background checks clearly will cover the political leanings of those individuals. The question here, though, is whether that information could then be transferred between Oman and the UAE.
1: Two Iranian nationals have appeared in court accused of preparing acts of terror in Manchester ahead of a Jewish festival. The pair were detained over an alleged plot to target the community. A murder investigation has been launched after a 40-year-old man was shot dead in West London. Officers were called to East Acton just before 8 o'clock last night. It's hoped we'll soon start to see the impact of leading G7 nations, including the UK, releasing stockpiles of up to 100 million barrels of diesel and crude oil. Yesterday's agreement follows pressure from Donald Trump on a potential export ban, which he's since ruled out. Mike Cohen heads the National Federation of Fishermen's Organisations.
3: We are losing businesses and we're losing jobs and we're losing our capacity to produce our own food as a nation. Once we lose fishermen, once they lose jobs on boats and have to look for work elsewhere, once fishermen can't afford to keep running boats and have to sell up their businesses, we won't get them back.
1: Hundreds of anti-immigration protesters have gathered in two cities where they've been met with counter-demonstrators. Crowds marched in Southampton and in Dover. Police say face coverings have been banned for anyone involved. In sport, England are on course to make it back-to-back wins in the Nations League as they lead 4-0 going into the second half away to Croatia. Scotland, meanwhile, go for their first win under Sebastian Pokanoli in North Macedonia, and there'll be a new Rugby League Super League champion as Warrington kick off against Wakefield in the grand final at Old Trafford. That's the latest. I'm Stevie Shillinglaw.
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The third hour of Music Memories are underway, and we started off with Crush and House Arrest from 1987. Now, there is KC and the Sunshine Band, Please Don't Go, released in December 1979 and re-released in the summer of 1992 by dance group KWS, and it went to number one on the UK charts. Back in November 2013, we've got Lord with Royals. I've got some KT Tunstall incoming from 2010. And if you fancy some Duran Duran, you're in the right place, because they're in from 1988. I Don't Want Your Love. It's BRFM, those music memories.

Duran Duran here for you on the Music Memories on BRFM with me, Peter B. Well, still to come, I've got a track taken from the film Suicide Squad, released in 2016, 21 Pilots, Heathens. Cherry Ghost as well. Now, do you remember Cherry Ghost?

So I asked, do you remember Cherry Ghost? Well, back in 2007, they released an album, First for Romance, and the track People Help the People. Shortly afterwards, they did release the track Mathematics, and that is up next for you from March 2007. And taking us up to that commercial break, 1978 November for Alicia Bridges, I Love the Nightlife. And there'll be more music memories coming your way next here on

The music memories will continue here on 95.6 BRFM after that short break and after Alicia Bridges' I Love the Nightlife from 1978.

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Welcome back to the Music Memories, and that journey is underway, and in fact it is the final journey, starting off with Slade with My Oh My from 1983, and you know they released a swing version of that as well. 1967, Warm Sounds, do you remember that one, The Birds and the Bees? Well, we go from The Birds and the Bees to A Single Bed with Fox, released in April 1976. Then I'm off to 1986 with 5-star Rain or Shine, and if you fancy some James Blunt from March 2005, you're in the right place.

It is almost time to close the lid on that big box of music memories for another week, and doing that will be Dollar from 1982, March Ring Ring, and there is John Holt with Help Me Make It Through the Night from December 1974. Thank you so much for your company and for choosing 95.6 BRFM. I have been Peter B. These have been your music memories. Enjoy the rest of your day, and I will catch you next time here on BRFM. Ta-ra!

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1: From the Sky News Centre at 7, Israeli officials have arrived in the United Arab Emirates to join the investigation into an alleged hijack attempt on a Fly Dubai flight. They'll be questioning Omani national Hammam al-Hammami, who's alleged to have attacked his colleague in the cockpit on a service to Tel Aviv on Wednesday. Emma Henderson is a former airline captain and aviation expert. She says yearly medical checks for pilots aren't foolproof.
2: Of course, somebody could join an airline and then something could change for them, whether it's a mental health thing or whether something else has happened. There's not really anything that picks that up aside from in your annual medical. If you don't want that to be picked up, it's easy to hide it.
1: Two Iranian nationals have appeared in court in Manchester over an alleged bomb plot targeting the city's Jewish community. The pair are said to have arrived in the UK on a small boat and have been remanded in custody. A murder investigation has been launched after a 40-year-old man was shot dead in West London. Officers were called to East Acton just before 8 o'clock last night. Hundreds of anti-immigration protesters have gathered in two cities where they've been met with counter-demonstrators. Crowds marched in Southampton and in Dover. Police say face coverings have been banned for anyone attending. Buckingham Palace says the King won't apologise for slavery, but also won't shy away from the topic. His Majesty will tour the Caribbean later this year. And in sport, Warrington are taking on Wakefield in the Rugby Super League Grand Final. Now live to David Garrett at Old Trafford.
3: Wakefield 19, Warrington 0. Scott Wagner and Tevunga have scored the tries. All pretty simple. Trinity oozing confidence at Old Trafford. Wakefield went into double figures inside 25 minutes, building on it shortly before the break. Jack Sinfield with a drop kick with his father Kevin here. Jack could be a champion in 40 minutes time. Warrington look out of it. They barely threaten. They're asleep. Wakefield alive and leading 19-0 at the break.
1: England, meanwhile, have made it back-to-back wins in the Nations League by thrashing Croatia 7-0 in Regia, and Scotland will aim for a first victory against North Macedonia later. That's the latest. I'm Stevie Shillinglaw.
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1: From the Sky News Centre at 8, Israeli officials have arrived in the United Arab Emirates to join the investigation into an alleged hijack attempt on a Fly Dubai flight. They'll be questioning Omani national Hamam al-Hamami, who's alleged to have attacked his colleague in the cockpit on a service to Tel Aviv on Wednesday. Donald Trump claims a ban on US exports of diesel was never really on the table, after warning he may have to do so to protect supplies. The US president's comments prompted G7 leaders to agree to release 100 million barrels of fuel from their emergency stocks. Here, average diesel prices have topped £2 a litre for the first time. Leslie O'Brien owns a haulage firm in West Yorkshire.
2: It's catastrophic. If I look at just the change from January to now, the cost of diesel has gone up 51%. And in monetary terms, I'm paying £43,000 a month more in diesel than I was at the beginning of the year.
1: Two Iranian nationals have appeared in court in Manchester over an alleged bomb plot targeting the city's Jewish community. The pair, who are said to have arrived in the UK on a small boat, have been remanded into custody. A murder investigation has been launched after a 40-year-old man was shot dead in West London. Officers were called to East Acton just before 8 o'clock last night. Now to sport, and Warrington have been taking on Wakefield in Rugby League's Super League Grand Final. Now live to David Garrett at Old Trafford.
3: Wakefield are the new name on the Super League trophy. They celebrate on the Old Trafford pitch. Trinity did the damage in the first half, leading 19-0. Scott Wagner and Tabunga going over. Jack Sinfield with a drop goal in front of his dad, Kevin. They're both champions now. Tom Johnson added a score in the second half. Warrington briefly threatened a comeback following a sin bin, but when Wakefield had its full contingent, they simply had too much. Wakefield Trinity have that feeling of invincibility. Champions, Wakefield 23, Warrington 10.
1: And England ease to a second successive win against Croatia in the Nations League. That's the latest.
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For tonight, God is a DJ.

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1: Thank you very much. 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
1: From the Sky News Centre at 9, Israeli officials have arrived in the United Arab Emirates to join the investigation into alleged hijack attempt on a Fly Dubai flight. They'll be questioning Omani national Hamam al-Hamami, who's alleged to have attacked his colleague in the cockpit on a service to Tel Aviv on Wednesday. Emma Henderson is a former airline captain and aviation expert. She says yearly medical checks for pilots aren't foolproof.
2: Of course, somebody could join an airline and then something could change for them, whether it's a mental health thing or whether something else has happened. There's not really anything that picks that up aside from in your annual medical. If you don't want that to be picked up, it's easy to hide it.
1: Two Iranian nationals have appeared in court accused of preparing acts of terror in Manchester ahead of a Jewish festival. The pair were detained over an alleged plot to target the community. Donald Trump insists the ban on US diesel exports was never really on the table. His earlier warnings about stopping supplies of the fuel to Europe prompted G7 leaders to agree to release 100 million barrels from their emergency stocks. A murder investigation has been launched after a 40-year-old man was shot dead in West London. Officers were called to East Acton just before 8 o'clock last night. Hundreds of anti-immigration protesters have gathered in two cities where they've been met with counter-demonstrators. Crowds marched in Southampton and Dover. Police say face coverings were banned for those attending. Wakefield's 58-year wait to be crowned Rugby League Champions of England is over as they ease past Warrington 23-10 in the Super League's grand final at Old Trafford. Fullbacks Max Jowitt says it's hard to take on what they've achieved.
3: The work we've put in through the year when we trained at Emsworth in pre-season, them cold mornings, this is what it comes down to, and I've never had a feeling like that before in my life. And we lost as well a little bit in that second half, Corey getting binned, and I just thought his fight and his hunger to win the game were unbelievable.
1: And England have made it back-to-back wins in the Nations League by hammering Croatia 7-0. Scotland are 1-0 up away to North Macedonia. That's the latest.
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0: we go again with this week's Heritage Chart. So many good songs in there. Oh, my goodness me. We got 5 new entries, 101 countries have voted this week. And we are backed, as always, by our wonderful friends at Resilient Business Systems. But make sure we stay on air, make sure we keep going, make sure we've got enough fuel in the tank. So all the Resilient Bunch, as always, thank you so much. On we go. We've got a cracking top 40 lined up for you.
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0: It is indeed, to say, 101 countries voted this week. Absolutely fantastic. 5 new entries, the first of which is in at 40 for Fisher Z.

Fisher Z and Perfect New Entry at 40 this week. Five new entries, the second of which is in at 39. It's Jefferson Starship and Jetpack.

Marshall Crenshaw, new single, his version of Everyday. The third of five new entries, House of Fire, Queen at 37, 36. Alan Clark from the Hollies, Walking on Still Waters. That's had a month on the listings thus far. And a new entry at 35 for Mickey Jupp. Me? Win?

Biggie Chubb, Me Win. Huh. That's a new entry at 35 and at 34, former number one, the Cathodes, 12 weeks on the countdown with Man in a Suitcase. And at 34, there at 34, 33, one place above them, Bertie Higgins and A River on the Rise.

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1: So Mel Pope, Our Town at 31 this week. That's on the rise. And the highest new entry is in at 30. It's Sons of Legion and their version of Stand By Me.

That's how to take a standard and make it your own. Sons of Legion, great guitar, great vocals, Stand By Me. That's at number 30, the highest new entry on this week's chart. At 29, former number one, Chaka Khan, 13 weeks on the countdown. Boogie's In My Soul, and Paul Carrack, Always On My Mind, up to number 28.

You can turn a sound to any style of music, and he's done it with country, and it's very good. Paul Carrack, always on my mind this week at 28 on the Heritage Chart. And Medicine Head had a good run with When Will You Come Back to Me this week at 27. And at 26 is Paper Lace featuring Philip Wright and Coney Island Blue.

Paper Lace featuring Philip Wright, Coney Island Blue, follow-up to their number one Last Bus Home. That's at 26 this week. And at 25, a good rise for Bat Boone and Donna.

He's still turning out classy music, isn't he? Pat Boone, wonderful. And Donna, great version. Just doing it straight, and it's good. That's a 25. That's a good rise. A good rise, too, for Brian Adams and the Ballad of Terry Fox.

Isn't it good? Brian Adams, The Ballad of Terry Fox. That's at 24 this week and on the rise. So is James Blunt, Tastes Like Summer at 24. As usual, I'm lying. 24 is Brian Adams, 23 is James Blunt. Hey.

James Blunt tastes like summer at 23. You can rely on me for passion. You can rely on me for music. You can rely on me for loving it, but you can't rely on me for the maths. At 23, James Blunt tastes like summer. And the Automatics, When the Sun Sinks on England Tonight, is this week's 22. Depend on it.

As one knows, the sun never sets on England. Well, the sun sinks on England tonight. It might sink, but it never sets. Oh yeah, the Automatics. That's at number 22 this week. We're almost at the 20. At number 21, and a good climb this week for Steve Ellis and Sunset.

0: It's good, isn't it? Steve Ellis and Sunset. Yeah, we love that.
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0: So, Steve Ellis, Sunset at 21 this week, and we are into the top 20 with Dexter's Midnight Runners, Once a Man, Twice a Child.
2: I'm glad I had those times with you, made up for what we both went through. And it was so great hugging you in those last days of you. I helped you button up your shirt.

Hazel Dean and Long Time Gone. That's at 19. At 18, Johnny Altman and Sat Nav Girl. And at 17, Mungo Jerry, Pick It Up.

Mungo Jerry and Pick It Up. That's a 17 at 16 after 11 weeks on the countdown. Yell with Janel James and Hands Up. Out of 15, it's Cliff, Spirit in the Sky.

Cliff's Bird in the Sky, that's gone up to 15 on the rise and pulling in the votes. And J. Vincent Edward in the year 2525 is this week's 14. At 13, it's Claude Woods Jr. and The Right Track.

Club was Junior and the Right Track. That's number 13 on this week's Heritage Chart. And at 12, Carly Simon Peach's Good Run, 8 weeks on the countdown. Gilbert O'Sullivan, Growing Old Disgracefully, is up to this week's number 11.

Gilbert Sullivan, number 11. Good rise for him, growing old disgracefully. And opening the 10 at number 10 is Paul Heaton. Sad songs and lawsuits.

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We are up to number 9, The Gyvasis and Mystery Train.

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1: 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We are in it. And it's good. Chive Aces at 9, Mystery Train. 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
1: Johnny Hayes Jazz, Soul Believer. We love that. So many good songs in the top 10. This is the new Heritage Chart. That's at number 7. Number 6, it's Howard Jones and Stand Up.

Howard Jones Stand Up at number 6 on this week's chart, and we are into the top 5. At 5, after 8 weeks on the countdown, Norda Mullen, Lemonade.

DBA, Dan's Braid Association, Wonderland at number four this week. And we are into the top three. 6 weeks climb on the countdown for Lulu. I'm in Love Again is this week's number three.

0: 2 weeks to number one, Echo and the Bunnymen. Brussels Is Haunted, still pulling in the votes. 9 weeks on the countdown. Let's count down the top 10 and reveal this week's number one.
1: 10.
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1: From the Sky News Centre at 11, a UK university has confirmed the Fly Dubai co-pilot at the centre of an alleged hijack attempt was enrolled on one of its remote courses in aviation management. The United Arab Emirates Prosecutor General claims Omani national Hammam al-Hammami targeted his colleague with an axe inside the cockpit, trying to carry out a terrorist attack. Andrew Nicholson is the chief executive of a company which provides aviation risk analysis. He says international regulations require ongoing security checks for pilots.
2: Those background checks clearly will cover the political leanings of those of the individuals. The question here, though, is whether that information could then be transferred between Oman and the UAE.
1: Two Iranian nationals have appeared in court in Manchester over an alleged bomb plot targeting the city's Jewish community. The pair are said to have arrived in the UK on a small boat and have been rounded in custody. A murder investigation has been launched after a 40-year-old man was shot dead in West London. Officers were called to East Acton just before 8 o'clock last night after members of the public reported hearing gunshots. North Korea says it's launched an intermediate-range missile. State media claims it hit a target 1,000 kilometres away in the Sea of Japan. It's raising fresh concerns that Pyongyang is enjoying more success in designing missiles to potentially get past defence systems. In sports, England eased to a second successive win in the Nations League by hammering Croatia 7-0. There were two goals each for captain Harry Kane and Bukayo Saka. Manager Thomas Tuchel says there was plenty to be pleased with.
3: The speed and the technical quality today and the hunger off the ball was on the very highest level. I'm very happy about the attitude which we finished the game.
1: Scotland have their first victory under new manager Sebastian Pokonoli after getting past North Macedonia 2-0. Captain Andy Robertson earned his 100th international cap. And Wakefield are Rugby League Super League champions for the first time after a 23-10 win over Warrington. That's the latest. I'm Barry Weir.
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4: Live sessions with Alan Hare.

Welcome to the live sessions with Alan here. No acting today, just catching up with loads of stuff I get sent as I get sent so much stuff to play unsigned acts and other stuff. That was Frank Isaac there on a album called Some Things You Keep. Lovely song there. First Dance Kiss. Here's Chris Connolly and Nothing But a Rock Song.

Bill Nadeau there, and In the End, and before that Chris Connolly, Nothing But a Rock Song. Here's Greg Coons, and this is Nowhere to Them, Somewhere to Me. Quite Tom Petty sounded, I think, this song.

0: They're called Jukes, and that's a track called Down. And before that, Greg Kuhn, Nowhere to Them, Somewhere to Me. And you're listening to the live session with Alan here, as I say, just catching up with stuff I get sent. Lots of unsigned acts that send me songs in, and no act this week. Here's Kyle Lynch. This is Fall Part 2.
1: I don't-

New one there from James L. Turner, Crossed Paths, and before that, Carl Lynch, Fall, Part 2. Here's Nick Shane, this is a new one from him, Louder Than Now.

Radio Karma there, Come On Dad, from an EP called We Were Gods. And before that, Meineke, Rob Good. And before that, we had three in a row there, Nick Shane, Louder Than Now. And you're listening to the live sessions with Alan here, just catching up with loads and loads of stuff I get saying, a lot of unsigned acts and bits and pieces. Here's Ryan Kershaw, I'm On Fire.

Tom Cyrusak there from his new album Antarctica, Losing You. Done a live session a few years ago for me, and hopefully be back in again sometime next year. Before that, Ryan Kershaw and I'm on Fire. Here's The Room from the album Doom Pop. 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